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3: good
2: up, Debbie?
3: They don't know if it's actually sweepers.
2: So today we're all sweepers.
3: Good morning, guys. Wake up and sweep. Wake up and smile. Wake up and do as the government has instructed you to do.
2: And of course, you're listening to the baddest crew around Kampala, Uganda, Patriot Saliva, Debbie K. Dreadlines, that today is not around with us, but we have a beautiful, handsome man in the studio us today.
3: By the way, I was going to say, DJ's in a shot.
2: You're listening to Energy Saturday Rise Gang. 106.5 is the frequency. Let me hope you guys are tuned in.
3: You guys, I actually, like, yesterday I touched some place. There's a game night that happens this side of Bugolobi. Yeah?
2: Okay.
3: So, like, I went there with my friends, and I think the audience was, like, what, 17? And, you know,
2: 16.
3: Like, when you're 22, you feel like these are, like,
2: you're so old.
3: You babies. Like, you know.
2: Yeah.
3: So I realized one thing about, like, 18-year-olds, 19-year-olds nowadays, they dress the same.
2: For real?
3: They do not have any difference in how they dress.
2: Is
3: no difference. It's low-rise
2: baggy
3: jeans.
2: Baggy pants.
3: Low-rise jeans.
2: Some crop top.
3: Cargo pants.
2: Yeah.
3: A crop top that has like an open bag. Same style. Everyone that passes, 1, 2, 3. You can even predict and be like, I'm going to close my eyes and guess what the next person is wearing.
2: Yeah.
3: Same thing. But okay, Gen Z's. Anyway, guys, at least you guys look nice doing the same thing.
2: Anywho, we are still here. But anyway, last week we didn't work.
3: We were not here, guys.
2: We're on a vacation. Energy Radio just woke up in the morning and said, our bosses said, Patra, Debbie, go and rest.
3: Exactly. They said, go and have a good time. And we actually had a really good time.
2: I enjoyed my life.
3: I absolutely loved sleeping. Like, genuinely, I go on vacation to sleep in a different place. I just feel like, you know what? Now I want to change my sleeping city.
2: Now, if you want to talk to me and you tell me how you are spending your week, how you are, you know, getting away with the weekend, are you sweeping? Are you engaging with the government? Or you never be a good
3: idea.
2: Yes.
3: Go sweep, guys. Even us are going to sweep after this, by the way. Oh, but we already finished, Simani, but you'll find out on our social.
2: But one thing I want to tell you, grab yourself a Mirinda apple, Mirinda fruity, any Mirinda from your nearby outlet. Remember, if you take a Mirinda, you are always smiling. And of course, we are going to be going into some good music with our favorite DJ now. Go to now, Dreadlezza Inechivuru, by the way.
3: Say it again with an accent, because Dreadlezza sings,
2: you know, are for international bodies, international babies. So if you know you love Dreadlezza, if you know you've been enjoying some good dance or some amapiano, I've never heard him play R&B. I've heard him play Afro House. I've never heard him.
3: You've missed out.
2: But trust me, guys, if you want to party, just turn it up for Dreadlezza.
3: Because I've heard Dreadlezza play a couple of genres, and I would say he's absolutely good.
2: Amazing.
3: Like, Dreadlezza is one person who, like, you look at him, calm guy, chill guy, when he steps on the decks. Guys, I don't want to leave the function. I want to stay alive in the function.
2: And we're going to be partying. Kati, come dressed.
3: I told you, low rise jeans and cargo pants. So if you want to be a cool kid, don't be coming in anything else. I don't know because you're about pre pants. I love them.
2: I wear them.
3: I have about three.
2: No go. Is the DJ ready? He is ready. So let's have it. Then we're going to be coming back with spill for you, whatever we have been keeping up in stock for you. So don't touch the dial.

0: The mic was taken.
1: It's not my first time on radio.
2: Okay.
1: Yeah, but I'm joking. It's my first time.
2: Okay. Hey. What's your name?
1: My name is DJ 007.
2: 007.
0: Kati, why 007?
2: 007.
1: My cultural name has two O's.
2: Oh.
1: Yeah,
0: and you were born in 2007?
1: No. Okay. Mm. So when I was in high school, our head teacher used to call me DJ OO.
2: Oh.
1: So that was my name.
2: Okay.
1: That was my name. Until I came out and had a conversation about 7-star DJs.
2: Oh.
1: So I said,
0: what is a 7-star DJ?
2: So call me.
0: Why would you call yourself a 7-star DJ? You gotta call yourself, I'm a first class.
2: But I feel like that name is very unique, like 007.
1: Yeah.
2: DJ 007.
1: When it comes to music.
2: So what's the DJ 007 period?
1: Yeah.
2: So
0: have you just started DJing or it's something that you've been doing for some time, man?
1: I've been DJing for some good time. I think even when I was in primary.
0: Oh, that is so
1: Nice. I used to be
2: Nedredless, I shall go to Bakuza Kubono, yeah, you get up. Go back to Toyogera.
1: Okay. I used to be that kid who used to connect machines for my friends, you know, movie night and all that.
2: Engineer.
1: Yeah.
0: Why would I 007?
2: But anyways, we are still going as an easy. What is the motivation today? What are we going to talk about?
0: The motivation is, guys, do everything that you've been pushing to next week today. No, the motivation is, honestly, if you've been planning to meet up with your friends next week or do something, or
2: put it in this week.
0: No, sometimes you actually make plans for maybe next year, next week, and whatnot, but that is not guaranteed.
2: Yeah.
0: Guys, with the way deaths have been happening so frequently of recent, I believe it is safe to say that if you're here and you're alive and you have the opportunity to do every single thing that you love, every single thing that you aspire to do, then do it as soon as possible. So it may not be next week, but make sure that you've scheduled something to do something as soon as possible, because life is really not guaranteed.
2: Okay.
0: Like, I've had a series of stories throughout the week, like from people, from relatives, from what, and you wonder how that person was so full of life yesterday. How did that happen? So it's unfortunate, but yeah, guys, just be and do everything that you aspire to do.
2: Managwe, me these days, I'm scared of my life.
0: Totia, my life.
2: But it's the final destination. I know. But what if need the neighbor to be like, we shall talk about that. That's a campaign. But anywho,
0: do you have any motivation?
2: Anything you want
0: something
2: to tell the people?
0: You want to tell the people?
1: I think it would be the same.
0: They should hire me as a motivational.
1: In fact, that's the best thing that I've had this month.
0: Really? Allah, Patra never compliments my motivational speeches.
2: Oh, please.
0: So thank God that we have you now, please. Even next Saturday you come, we have a chair for you.
2: Don't run for Debbie. No, don't go for Debbie. For don't go for Debbie's words, because you will die. But let me tell you something. Every Monday, I attended Monday and I enjoyed VX Pfizer's sets on Bandali Mondays. I think Mondays are boring. 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Don't touch the dial. We are still going nice and easy. Let me hope you guys are enjoying, because we are coming up with very many stories. If you want to know what the bio of the Oyo Nyimba Kamamba Igura from Toro the Let was passed away, I think yesterday. I'm going to come back with good information, then we are going to be giving you all the gist to our dear Gen Z's.
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0: 106.5 Energy Radio, the beat of the moment. Number one name in music. You're listening to Patra Tali by Debbie K. And of course, the one and only 007. He is in the building and you're going to be taking him through how the show runs. Because man, I know kuiga binibi. Ntu inobe da present. Oba yuwa energy. Ojoy omanyi talent. 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
1: Oh, why?
0: Kati Debbie, MC ya ugola ma. 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Neba kuwe ndala.
1: Sometimes I just can't scream a lot. So people think I'm actually doing it seriously. But I'm just crazy sometimes.
2: But you should consider it. You never know.
1: Oh, I'm shy.
0: You can't.
1: I'm shy.
0: I tell you, Debbie, you're so bold.
1: But I'm very shy.
0: No, you're bold. In your, like when you speak, your language.
1: I'm shy. I don't know how to control my facial expressions.
0: Oh, yeah. I would just... Well, that one's true. Anywho, on a sad note, Banange, every Gen Z, if I don't know, but to me, Patra Taliba, I had a crush on this person ever since, like, when I was growing up. I loved this person. Like, even I used to tell my siblings, I might marry that king one day, one time. Mm-hmm. And, like, when I woke up in the morning and I saw the news when he passed away, I was like, you guys, you're lying.
1: Yes, yes.
0: Actually, I first saw it from Sheila Price's page and was like, she is lying.
1: Yes.
0: It's not true. Mm. But I want to read you a bio of our king, the late Oyo Nyimba Kabamba Iguru Rukidi. He was born on the 13th Omukama, King of Toro Kingdom, is in the Western Uganda, born on 16th April 1992. He became the king on 12th September 1995. He grew up into his adulthood. The King Oyo became an important cultural figure. King Oyo passed away on 27th August 2026, aged 34. Katibudi baba dagama, wo benarabye ngabagambe myaka egitali mitufu. He was aged 34 at Entebbe ye ajimazeko 31 years.
1: It is so unfortunate that he actually passed away. He passed away on Wednesday. That was the 27th of August at approximately 10 p.m. And one thing about King Oyo, from all the videos I've watched, the interactions that he had with other people, you can tell he was such a humble, down-to-earth person.
0: True.
1: Very easygoing king. Like, you know, there are some people that assume that kind of importance where they are like, oh, I cannot easily be approached. And but according to the stories, King Oyo was one of those figures that was actually very approachable.
0: Yeah.
1: Even in his whole kingship and him being a king and him being this figure that we admire and that we look to with admiration, he was a very humble guy. And you know, it was so unfortunate when I heard about it, because I remember when he was just there were newspapers going around about him when he of course ascended to the throne, and we're all looking and we're like, oh my god, he's so young, he was there playing with toys. I don't even think at that time, or the age of 3 years old, because he was put in the Guinness Book of World Records as the youngest monarch to ascend the throne. I don't think as a 3 year old he knew what was going on, looked at him and we were like, wow, he looks so cute, he's so amazing, he's so adorable. And you know, he's done so much for his kingdom as well, according to the reports that I've gotten, because my father is partially from there, so even my father was really pained by it. I remember my grandmother would say a lot of good things about him. So it's so sad that we have lost such an amazing figure.
0: Yeah, and one thing that to me I've learned in every story that I've been seeing on internet, that he has been speaking about God proudly and openly.
1: Yes.
0: Like, he didn't care whether he's a king or what, but whenever he was speaking about, he would speak about how God is so good. Mm. So we as the Gen Z's, please put God in your life. Olaba ni kabaka abadai na katonda mblamo wegwan. May his soul rest in peace.
1: Mwena.
0: I don't know how they say it, but may his soul rest in peace to the Toro Kingdom, to the Queen Mother. Mukama kugumie byonna. Yeah. Which other story that has been trending?
1: Now, another story that is unfortunate, which is about Jovia. Oh my god, you guys, I was talking about Jovia on my TikTok, and I told you guys when I had.
0: That is one story that I felt so bad when you said it, and I was like, best friend.
1: I had conversations with her. She was one of the sweetest people at Olives, you know. She would always serve you with a smile, and she had such a beautiful smile. Have you ever seen a girl and like she's a waitress, but even in her job, she's so approachable, so nice, so lovely. So unfortunately, she was murdered It is not confirmed by who, but of course the alleged suspect is her best friend, which is the most likely suspect because they were staying together at a certain point and they were very, very close. Now, unfortunately, can you imagine that her best friend, who is Patricia Rose, she was recently apprehended by police. She was trying to flee the country and go to Iraq. Now, this is news that I got recently and I was hearing it and I was like, honestly speaking, that means this best friend, Patricia Rose, has been Jovia's enemy from day one.
0: Yeah.
1: Because there is not even a speck of remorse that I did this or this has happened to my best. Even if you're not the one who did it.
0: Yeah.
1: Like, there's not a speck of remorse whereby you're like, oh my goodness, my best friend.
0: Like,
1: because if you see Jovia's page, Jovia was posting this lady, Patricia Rose, for like every single day she was posting, my best friend. I'm so glad God gave me a best friend like this. Someone who is not jealous. Someone who is kind. But can you imagine your best friend is trying to flee the country when they have pronounced you dead? Someone who should be probably mourning, calling for justice on all social media pages, calling people to like identify the murderer if she is not the one, and then doing all these things. Yeah. But she's the same person who is showing that she has no sense of remorse. She wants to flee the country. What in the world
0: is that?
1: But anyway, may Jovia soul rest in peace. I send my condolences once more to her family. And I'm really saddened by that loss because she was such a young girl, so much potential.
0: Yeah,
1: and there's so many stories going around. But honestly speaking, when people die, I would like us to also put some respect on the dead.
0: Okay.
1: Because there's so many rumors that people cook up. But let's wait for the authorities to let us know exactly what they find and how the story played out. I know we can allege this and allege that, which is the most likely story, but at the same time, let's not say, oh, she died doing this, so it was her doing it, was that. I hate victim blaming. When we get someone and they are the victim in this story and then we start to blame them or we start to put them down, I don't like that. But may her soul rest in peace.
0: Anywho, I think right now, again, there is a mikwano
1: jetufuna.
0: We are in the environment where people, but we nake nugu.
1: Oh.
0: You know, we are in competitions where ngama tulimu competition naba tube tutamanyi.
1: Yes.
0: Ngo muntu wakuina kwa competition nenga gwetomanyi.
1: So
0: I think right now, mikwano jenina jimala, muna sonyo, wasi genda kuongira ko. 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But now you guys already have kati debe na nugu chikunzi
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0: ani
1: shanti
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0: sibi manye bintu byo

0: Catch the hits.
1: Oh, one by Odegaard, he's hungry.
2: Yeah, two goals down. Can they really come back?
1: Difficulized!
2: Oh, what time! But now, football season end.
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0: Beautiful sounds coming in from Karen Yen and D Guinea. That is Girl Cheap. If you love some good dance, so you better add it on your playlist. Talking about concerts, my one and only, the beautiful Lydia Jasmine. I love her so much.
1: Ooh,
0: the
1: Kampala.
0: Let me hope you are ready. 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
1: Oh yes, we can't wait for Lydia Jasmine to show us an amazing show. But also, I'm gonna recommend something that is an essential for you and your family, and that is Nile Agro. Now, this is a brand that you can trust, and it's a brand that should be in your household, specifically the kitchen. They have everything from wheat flour to cooking oil, every single essential that you need to make a yummy, amazing meals for your family, from chapati to mandazis to different things. So make sure that this is something that you are trusting, and this is something that you are buying when you're doing your Saturday shopping for the house.
0: Yeah, yeah.
1: Now we have good news on the show. Now, Gwazulu. Hey, Kati, Omani wa Kwanga. Ah, so cool. In the film, we only know one thing. Now, Gwazulu. I don't even know what it I don't know what he says, but Omwana wa Gwanga, the kid who has been trending for quite some time now, the one who has given us headline after headline after headline.
0: Drama to drama.
1: I believe that Abba Marcus and his girlfriend should have a reality show. They should have a reality show of how they do these things, how this drama spirals, how it even starts. And I feel like people would really be tuned in because it has been very entertaining. Yeah. From arguing to the next saying, Banang, I miss you, I cannot live without you, come home.
0: Turn your hair into purple.
1: Come home. I'm like, Banang. So yes, Angel, that is Abba Marcus's girlfriend, and Abba Marcus have welcomed
0: a new baby.
1: They never had a first one.
0: No, that's their firstborn.
1: Okay, their firstborn child. Mm. And it is a boy.
0: For real?
1: It is a boy. It's not a boy. Kala, I hope it's a boy.
0: You just hope?
1: I'm manifesting.
0: You manifest. But anyway, congratulations to them.
1: Congratulations to them. I'm very happy for them. Jose Chameleon actually came out and posted about it. And, you know, one thing I do love about Jose Chameleon, which I will say, is he is a supportive dad. Chameleon is almost like my dad. You know, you can tell my dad that I've done something wrong. Honestly, I've done it, but my dad is like, who? My child? Hey, Jose Chameleon will stand 10 toes down for his son. I saw that during this whole saga of drama. I saw that when they would bring up, oh, your son has done this and this and this, and it would be like, Nzomwano wange
0: tasa chikola.
1: You know, so, you know, we all need supportive dads in our corners, of course, as they are guiding us towards the right path. But at the same time, a dad who won't come out here in the public and start talking negatively about you and bringing you down publicly. So I am so happy for Abba Marcus and his girlfriend Angel, but at the same time, I'm really happy for Jose Chameleon as well, because he is now a grandfather. Oh, can you imagine? But not again. But he is a grandfather. Was he a grandfather before?
0: No.
1: I need to investigate more. You never know. But yes, congratulations. Congra. That's Quatra. What else do we have in the catalog? Net drama going jagalo kureta. Na epatra ngamente. No way. Debi kakana.
0: Yo, Gela, which drama do you have, baby?
1: Patra ngambye. Kakanar.
0: No, you're Gela.
1: But first of all, I want to talk about trolls on the internet.
0: Yeah.
1: I want to talk about trolls on the internet. There's a certain lady that trolls everything and everyone on the internet.
0: Katino gochari ku lady.
1: Neda tamanyi age group.
0: Ochari ku lady. Wali warm up group ya basajja ku internet. 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Mukaz.
1: So, do you know, guys, it really hurts me when I actually see women attacking
0: fellow women.
1: Because I won't lie, when it comes to men, it is something that we have gone through for centuries. You know, men coming out here and thinking that zengina ku opinion yanga, I'm going to give my opinion and that is that on women's bodies, women's what. But that when it comes to a woman, missing a woman sitting down and talking about another woman, shaming her, body shaming her, church soka. And then at the same time, you're doing all these unnecessary things. It really makes me feel hurt because I'm like, honestly, you are a woman. You know the struggles that women go through. So as a woman, why would you sit there, put your camera and set it up and literally speak about a woman's size or a woman, how a woman looks? It happened to Chicken, the TikToker. When he introduced his girlfriend, there are a few public figures that came out. Women, by the way.
0: There are a few public figures that came out,
1: but at the same time, there was also a lady that does, I think she just does TikTok abusing people.
0: Yeah.
1: She came out and says, her body doesn't look good.
0: But her body
1: She doesn't look nice. She looks about what? She said a lot of things. Ne skin color. Wandi funyo umkazo umweru. Nengamba, as a woman, you're putting another woman down for skin color and the size of her body. And mind you, Chicken's girlfriend, the lady that he introduced, proposed to, looks beautiful. I saw her body and I was like, body, see, a lot of people are getting surgeries to look like her.
0: I think Baboy Child fetulooza omusajja walumya omukazi oba nkireete mu ngeri ki tulooza omusajja walumya oba omusajja oba ngenda kyogera ntya the Crystal Panda Saga tulooza nti abasajja bo tebalina kwogera abakazi most of the times fa balina okwogera which is okay naye ate tuogeddechi accordingly. Wachitegira. When a fellow woman came out and supported Crystal Panda, the public went like, why? But have you seen what the other woman has written down? Talking about being an orphan.
1: Why you don't have a car?
0: Why you don't have a kid? Girl, you are gonna give birth one time.
1: Can I give my unbiased opinion?
0: Give it.
1: I want to give my unbiased opinion on what's going on with Crystal Panda and Gloria Boogie. Now, Crystal Panda is a workmate, so it really hurt me also because I've seen him here. I've seen how much the death of his child and even the death of his mother affected him. So I would like to say that was so wrong on all levels. And no matter how low you're going, we have this
0: never
1: whole thing of
0: so
1: like when someone
0: like
1: goes low, go lower, but never go to hell. Like, do not take it to hell. You know what I'm saying?
0: Yeah.
1: So that hurt and watch not. And then for Gloria Boogie, for her, I would say the only part where I was like, Panda, there, I don't agree with you, is when he was talking about her body and whatnot.
0: Body shaming is not right.
1: And whatnot. I don't believe in body shaming, especially body shaming like a woman. Like, you get what I'm saying? I really, really don't believe in it, and I wish it was normalized less. So I believe that Crystal Panda did react because out of anger, or maybe he just really was frustrated with what was being said about him, because you can't come out and like tear down someone's career and say, oh, they haven't done much, they're anything better than him. You can't, all those years of working, you've brought them to nothing. But at the same time, I understand if you are frustrated, but body shaming, no. And at the same time, attacking someone for being an orphan, and at the same time losing
0: their
1: child. Losing a child
0: it's
1: and
0: crazy.
1: Losing parents is one of the worst experiences that you can go through in life. I want people to think about this. Think about the fact that you're daily dealing with the fact that you don't have your parents or your child, and then someone comes out and says, oh, that's why you're like this. What? That was so wrong. So I do support Shiba to a certain extent of her coming out and saying that, you know what?
0: Supporting the boy child.
1: Right.
0: Yes.
1: Because it was not, have your arguments and whatnot back and forth, abuse each other and whatnot, but don't bring in dead parents.
0: No, I know. Anywho, Coca-Cola is the only thing that you're going to be taking right now. 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

0: say, oh, yo. If I go out and I don't play this song, please, I'm not out.
1: Olimba.
0: Yes, I'm not out.
1: This is your favorite song.
0: I like that song, and there's another one to party. I like three songs for piano that if they don't play them, I don't like Bambi. I'm sorry.
1: Anyway, guys, we're just from taking a stroll.
0: Mm-hmm.
1: I say, guys, you're cleaning.
0: Mujakwera msaga. Mujakurimosaga.
1: People actually cleaning. I was so shocked to see that, oh, there are actually people like that are genuinely scrubbing the road.
0: Yeah,
1: like,
0: people are scrubbing
1: with brushes. They're like, this is serious, and we're taking it serious. And I was so shocked, but I love it nonetheless. Continue.
0: Anyways, guys, we are going into some good music. Then we're going to be coming back with a lot in stock. If you want to know, we are going to be talking about on Girls Corner. We have Bro Code, Campus Moments, but right now, 007 is going to be taking us away.
2: 007.

0: Poto.
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2: They will come.
1: Chira bika good yogenda kufuna mu profit nyingi.
0: So kufuna mu profit. 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Buri event ya baza wanino jibade tuina ku
1: energy. Buri youth event.
0: Buri youth event.
1: Tumteka mbabaza buka. Buri youth event. Red Laser ngawari.
0: Ngawari.
1: Allah.
3: We have to come and support one of our very own.
0: Tuve mbine biyo kwe koza koza. Baje. Tukube party.
1: Pana chuna mika esa sanga li serious. The manager gonna have to say gonna come back.
0: Because I've never acted
1: you. Really.
0: But anyways, we are going into the girls' corner. This is where we talk about everything girls. So now Debbie has something interesting. This one is so good.
1: Yeah.
0: And I liked it. So introduce this to the people.
1: Yeah, guys. So we're going to be doing something called Complete the Sentence. Now, I want to start off by saying, as a girl in your 20s, then you're going to complete the sentence by either something that they should do or that you feel they should do or something that they shouldn't do as a girl in your 20s. I want to start with a gentleman.
3: Mm.
1: I know you've like had friends, 20s, early 20s. The there are lots of things that they do right and lots of things they do wrong. Yeah. Now, as a girl in your 20s, start. Complete the sentence.
3: As a girl in your 20s, you must have your own money.
0: Whoa!
1: Yes. Period!
3: Yes. Your own money.
0: Uh-huh. Yes.
3: Yeah.
1: Reason being,
3: you shouldn't be a beggar. You shouldn't rely on people.
0: Yeah.
3: You should have your own money or daddy's money.
0: Okay.
3: Yeah.
0: Anyway, as a girl in your 20s, please close your legs.
1: Whoa.
0: Period.
1: So you have to be a virgin in your 20s?
0: No. Please close them, tighten them.
1: Regulate.
0: Put spagulu. Make sure you don't even release anything like this. Close them, please. Okay? Close. Not for anyone. For yourself. To avoid teenage pregnancies. For contest.
3: But above 20, you're not a teenager.
0: Right now, Obero Charlie teenager.
3: You're old enough. No, you're old enough.
1: As a girl in your 20s, make sure your 20s don't revolve around finding a man, being in a relationship, and being attached to someone. As a girl in your 20s, I feel like those are the years where you really need to like focus on yourself, discover yourself, make money for yourself, and prioritize you as a human being. So as a girl in your 20s, make sure that you don't revolve your whole world around men.
0: Amen.
3: Well said.
0: As a girl in your 20s, please party, enjoy life, travel, and drink responsibly.
1: As a girl in your 20s, stop taking men who are older than your father seriously. I'm serious. There should be a healthy age gap. If you can't tell me that you're very, very serious about entering a long-term relationship with a 70-year-old man, what? As a girl in your 20s, if you are looking to date, and as I said, do not revolve your whole world around dating, but if it happens, it happens. But please don't take those ones seriously. You deserve better. Love better for yourself.
3: But they just go
0: that
3: there for money.
0: That was crazy though, man.
1: Some of them take it serious. I have someone I know who is engaged to someone who is like 68.
3: But still, for the benefit. It's for the benefit.
1: And what do you think about that? Is that you're a guy, right? Because we all know all the older guys, even the 30-year-olds, the 70-year-olds, you're all competing for the same age group of women. Usually, you guys say it's like early 20s, yeah? So now what do you think about men who are about 65 and still they want a girl within that age group?

0: you as a guy, would you also do the same when you're like 65 with your good money?
1: I would never, ever, ever do such a thing. I cannot. Well, first of all, when you're choosing your person you're going to stay with, you have to choose someone who is right and you're going to stay with them for some good time. Mm. So those guys we find who are 70 and they come and party with us in Bandali, Kololo, you know, our fathers who come. You guys should get serious. Yeah. You know?
0: What do you think about 70-year-old men still partying? Is it something that you're okay with? Or should there be a bar for them?
1: No, at 70 years, you're supposed to be maybe at your penthouse overlooking the ocean. The way Tyrese Gibson said. There's nothing that brings you to Bandali. At 70 years, maybe you go to your farm, you know.
2: Start digging.
1: Yeah.
2: Start figuring farm.
1: Because now me, my own father at 70 years, he's just there supervising things, seeing this
2: but
1: is
2: for
1: going
2: them,
1: right, yeah. But there are some other people.
2: Bandali.
1: Today is Saturday, we are going to go and find them there.
0: A 70-year-old man. Yeah. That was sanga yo why omwana bagamye ati no 70-year-old man, you have to have a beach house. Ngolye, you're overlooking the ocean.
2: Molina mo farm. This one's so funny though, man.
0: Well, but I'm gonna, okay, guys, but I'm gonna recommend something to quench your thirst, and that is an Eververse. Make sure that if you're on your way home, or actually you're leaving home, because now most of you have not left home, make sure that you grab this to get you through the day, but to also make sure that you ease into the weekend.
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Uganda's number one songstress, Lydia Jasmine, is gonna be live.

0: soulful vocals, energetic performance from a hot bee on stage to the hot ones in crowd. Entrance is 30K, and on Momo it goes for 20K, and VIP is 50K. On Momo it goes for 40K. A Table of Eight goes for 3 million. Lydia Jasmine concert is going to be a mega concert with light, sound, and mega stage by Fenon Records, organized by Abitex Promotions.
1: Normalize using words like colleague, acquaintance, old classmate, my neighbor. Because not everybody is your friend. Not everybody is your friend. Meet people halfway how they meet you.
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0: Talking about Rema, I think Ali among the biggest artists coming to Niger. It's called
1: again, he's going to Rwanda, guys.
0: Oh,
1: from Rwanda, you have overseen us.
0: Oh my god.
1: Okay, because right now I'm starting to get FOMO. Kubanga, Rwanda has seen Ugandans. Rwanda has seen
0: Uganda. Yeah. Why not? Never flavor promoter, never to the Telakuba in Bimba. We need a Shake, we need like Iris.
1: Always say most of these guys have like high standards, yeah?
0: Oh, of the people they like.
1: No, the venue that they're going to perform at, sometimes it has to have like a certain capacity. Oh. So I don't know if we have such a place yet here in Uganda. And it just has to sometimes like match a certain standard. But at the same time, they can be very costly. Because you're paying for their private jets, you're paying for everyone that's coming with them and whatnot. I don't think we have a promoter yet who is willing to invest in that.
0: Anywho, I think Monday is a boring. Think again, Bandali Mondays is taking over thrones every single Monday. 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What a 6.5. Right now we are going into the Brocode.
2: My daughter have brocode. Okay, yeah. Maybe sort of brocode, but miss just the way boys our age are getting a lot of money.
0: Yeah.
2: And me, I'm not seeing the money.
1: They come back and something. Someone told me, you know, because a lot of you are working hard when you should be working smart.
0: Okay.
1: Whoa, that one went far, by the way. They said a lot of you are working hard. You know, you wake up every day, you go to work. Then you go back and you're like, God, I'm a hard worker. One day, you have to also start implementing working smart. That is smartly and strategically positioning yourself. That is doing what, but it's a lot also. It's a lot.
2: God, for me, I'm working smart.
1: Are you sure?
0: I think it.
1: First, give us the
2: work smart, I pray. But there's just something these boys are doing.
0: That you're not understanding.
2: Yeah, we need to find out.
1: But you know
2: what
1: they are doing.
2: I don't know.
1: What would be your number one suspicion?
2: Really?
1: No, we're talking about it's a free
2: maybe space. Scamming.
1: Allah.
2: Scamming people.
1: By the way, Monica scamming. Why are you guys scamming? I don't know why, but a lot of Ugandans have actually normalized it. At first, I thought we were joking. But people were like, no, they're scamming. I thought we were all joking. We're just, kumbe. I'm deep.
0: So one thing I'm not understanding, my fellow brothers, we are in the same age bracket, and you guys are having very expensive cars.
1: Scamming.
2: Very expensive. You know, recently.
0: Very expensive cars, and I'm like, what?
2: Recently, there was a big scam that was going around called Hat 8.
1: I talk about it.
2: Some app where they tell you you put 500K and in 100 days you'll get about 4.5 million.
1: You know, also some of you, when I hear about the things that you get involved in, I just be like, guys, are you dumb?
2: So
1: 4.5 million.
2: So many Ugandans, in fact, the app has been there for some time, but many Ugandans put their money
0: Bambi.
2: And they expected to withdraw big in August.
1: Do you know what this reminds me of? And I remember if you were like a youth, 17, 16, back in lockdown, we had the pyramid.
0: Yes.
1: We had the
0: pyramid.
1: The biggest scam of 2020 was pyramids.
2: No.
1: We'll be in a group of 50 people. You know, one day you reach the top.
0: Yeah.
1: You contribute your 10K and you're like,
2: no, the pyramid was only good for the people who are starting it in the middle.
0: In the middle, they take
2: but if you are the last, getting the other people to contribute to.
1: Do you know how many groups I was in? Pyramid groups. I was in like 10 groups. Like I said, I'm trying to get in the middle. Hey, but it doesn't work. Guys, we have been scammed in this life.
0: Yeah.
1: And us as Gen Z, we need to sit down and revise.
0: But we need to ask our fellow Gen Z's, guys, where are you getting this money? You guys are buying cars. You guys are having very big apartments. And not even only the girls, like boys.
2: You have an apartment in Kololo.
1: You know, the only thing that makes me believe these guys are scammers, a lot of Gen Z's, when they go out, they spend like 70 million even in that club.
0: Yeah.
1: Then they disappear for a year. Then they come
0: then
1: back.
0: They come
1: spend
0: back.
2: Over they be
1: they
2: saving.
1: They disappear for a year.
2: There is a way, it's just now this December. Huh.
0: It's going to be mad.
2: You're going to see names that were there last December coming back. Don't who, they are all going to come back. Just wait and see. So you also better be saving for your December because anyway. It's going to be crazy.
0: Katibana itusawa kusente, mutuwa kusente. Energy Radio, we are still going as an easy. We still have a lot for you. I don't know whether I have some beautiful messages from my people. Kamalu kukebeda kwa wanino. This is Isaac Adinan. Thanks for the show, guys. I love... shout outs to all of you. Shout outs to you as well.
1: Shout
0: Thank you so
1: you,
0: much for
1: Isaac.
0: Tuning in. I'm not seeing any other beautiful messages. Guys, send me messages. I want you guys to put me up in your business because we are here. Talk to me and tell me whether you've cleaned the road. 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Don't touch the dial. Remember, we're always here to inform, engage, and entertain you. 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

0: Everything that worries you, my friend, does so because it has your attention. What you care about deeply has the power to actually weigh you down. 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

0: Dominica, Tonega, I said, goo, goo, goo, young, get it now, hey. 106.5 Energy Radio, the beat of the moment, number one name in music. If you're talking about Kapeke, the one and only, he has been trending this week. He did some live with some woman. Ne Kapeke, ugenda kusala o. Either it's Gaga, o ababala labo bila nabo.
1: Oh, why? Gaga move ko why? Gaga, girl, umtade ko msaja. You've tied.
0: You know how we used to be in school. And like they tie you with someone, and you guys are not even are just friends.
1: It's horrible.
0: So that's how the internet
1: is. It's so horrible when you don't want that. We can't even like.
0: You just blend with
1: keep
0: it.
1: Keep you up at night.
0: Because you, as a person, you know the truth.
1: They can cock block you.
0: Eh?
1: Allah.
0: Mimi Kampala is one of the new hottest artists we are having in the country right now. And of course, I love it for you, girl. You're doing so great. The music is musicking. And yeah, you can get that music in any place you would love to.
1: Oh, yes. But also don't forget that something that is amazing that goes on here at NRG every single Sunday is NRG Ignition. Now, this is a show where they bring some of the best artists. They give you a live band session. And then they also get to ask the artists some questions about their careers, about their lives, and questions that you, the fans, want to know. So make sure that you tune in here on NRG every single Sunday to hear what the artists are going to say. But also, we do have Your Playlist, a show that goes down every single Sunday as well, where Empress Eka, DJ Cross come together and they give you some of the best tracks. Now, you can send in on our WhatsApp and say that NRG Radio, meet tomorrow for the Your Playlist show. I want you to play for me this song. And then we'll be able to get you the song. Now, don't forget that you can hit us up on our number. You know, when we were doing MVPs, I saved the NRG Radio number and I was like, I would call, by the way. Me, I would be there. Number, kuwida. Non-stop. Don't forget that our number is 0740674674. So if you're out there, you want to send a message and let us know how you're doing, then please do that.
0: Now, we are going into campus moments. Now, everything you know about campus. I know we are already back in school, right? Bazemu kusoma. Nati kati nze sitya soma sibite gira.
1: Uwa, itewela ganyo ate.
0: Hey guys, we are back at uni. Se chama ni na kumanya lecture tunlet. 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
1: Allah.
0: So mugenda gulida. Mugenda bago changa gugumana.
1: Congra.
0: Anywho, campusers, we are here for you, and this segment is for you. And Debbie has something special.
1: Oh, yes. And now for this segment, Campus Moments, I want to ask you guys, how is ChatGPT or AI in general affecting campusers or students? Because I will not lie, for me, I've seen certain things whereby I'm like, isn't it crippling our creativity?
0: We no longer think.
1: Would you say that, yes, exactly, ChatGPT is crippling our creativity and our ability to even construct a simple sentence? Because there are people who actually run it through ChatGPT first. Like, okay, I want to say this, but let me first ask ChatGPT if it makes sense. So do you guys think that to a certain degree, it is crippling creativity?
2: No way. No way. No way. There's no way ChatGPT is crippling creativity, because it just helps us to be more creative, if you didn't know.
1: After this segment, I want you to write for me a paragraph describing, what should I say? Describe Patra in a proper way. If on your own, I'm gonna time and put like 5 minutes and you write a whole paragraph. I want about 7-8 sentences.
2: That's gonna
1: without
2: be done.
1: Without going no. I want something difficult. I want an
0: let me tell you guys, we have been using ChatGPT at campus, you know, most of the times the coursework, the things that they bring out and you need help. But let me tell you, we can construct sentences literally right now or anywhere or they're just lazy.
1: There are paragraphs people can't. People even look to paragraphs. I have someone that I know, for them, even when they are responding to clients, they first have to run it through ChatGPT. Even when they're saying, no, I will not be taking on this opportunity. It's like, ChatGPT, send no to this message for me.
2: But you know, there are people who even, like, they put aside ChatGPT. They'll be like, ChatGPT didn't give me enough, and they use another AI. You know that?
1: Which AI do they use now?
2: Like Claude.
1: There are so many AIs coming up, by the way. It's even scary. But me, I would definitely say that in many areas and for many reasons, ChatGPT is affecting the creativity of so many different Gen Zs because I've seen it up close and I've seen how much we have begun to rely on the apps or the AI apps, even Ask My AI, because now apparently some people take that as their therapist. Uh-huh. So we are starting to rely on that and it's taking away so much from us.
0: I think the only thing that I've used with AI is to ask about my relationships with people. Yes, I can just put a situation, me and you, Debbie, and like literally this thing can tell me what's happening.
1: But that's not necessarily even what's happening. There could be a thousand different outcomes. Like, you cannot rely on AI to tell you how human emotions work.
0: I literally can tell you I'm not human, but I'm going to tell you the way I understand it.
1: No, AI will never be human, and that is something that we have done.
0: Can I tell you something? Do you know that there are so very many people right now who are chatting with ChatGPT?
1: Yes, because
0: it's friendly, guys. Yes.
1: And we're going to talk, like I said, therapists, you've taken them out of jobs. Let me tell you how you've affected the whole country,
0: guys.
1: You've taken therapists out of jobs because now Molina a friend in ChatGPT.
0: And imagine, like, ChatGPT can tell you don't associate yourself with this person.
1: Well, and then you're also going to follow a machine.
0: Yes.
1: Do you actually see common sense in the actions and the things that you are saying right now, my love?
0: Yes.
1: So ChatGPT Gamba, oh my goodness, Debita Kwagaza, Gagata Kwagaza. And you're going to be like, would you do that?
2: I wouldn't. You cannot use ChatGPT to help you with a human relationship.
1: Yes.
2: Maybe it can help you with your paper or something.
1: But guys, I would like us to do a thing for a week where maybe like we try our very best to not log into that app. Test yourself. Test the limits.
0: I cannot. Literally, I talk to it. I literally ask ChatGPT most of the questions.
1: That's the problem. Nah. You depend on ChatGPT so much, you guys.
0: Because when we was a member, so I could use anger go mutu. Ngato gena kumpa answer and proof.
2: You ask me. Ask me.
0: Good morning, Saturday Rise Crew. It's the Not Straight Out at Chireka. First, I wanna give you a hug. Thanks for the bodies and vibes show, guys. I'm here doing my physical exercise, and as I'm enjoying the show, I love you guys, especially Patricia. I cry.
1: Oh.
0: Wamlagan kugambe chintu chimundimu era. Where I am back in my bad eras.
1: She don't shidimba.
0: Walai.
1: Just chilling the chitadje. She get a chiteka msend.
0: Njamba wenye miti mabulia ye planning. So kuchamula mwa.
1: Yes, you love. Right back. Okay. I tell her bring it back. Bring it back.
0: I got all the hits. What? Energy. We match the hits. 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

0: vocals, energetic performance from a hot bee on stage to the hot ones in crowd. 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

0: Beautiful sounds coming in from Teflon Don. That is hurting me. Now, guys, let me tell you one thing. You are locked in on 106.5 Energy Radio, the beat of the moment. Number one name in music. This one says, hi, Energy Radio. I'd like to send a shout out. This is Ayo. Shout out to my boy DJ 007. Proud of you, bro. Right now, he's going to be giving us some good music.
1: You have nice friends.
0: Yes. Are you ready? We go? Yeah. You ready? We set? Okay, let's have it.
2: It's up.

0: You are listening to 106.5 Energy Radio, the beat of the moment. Number one name in music, Patra Taliba, Debbie K, alongside 007, but it's DJ Aaron Kampala. I don't know what you guys are saying.
1: The one and only, yes. The only one.
0: I want you guys to send some emoji fires, you know, and we'll see.
1: Kakati, as a DJ, do you ever be there and you're like...

0: Yeah, and
1: when they are not ready.
0: Oh.
1: Yeah, when people have learned for, the male DJs have learned for a long time are still there.
2: Mm-hmm.
1: Yeah, so that thought hurts the male DJs and they over talk about it.
0: Anywho, baby, man, you be my no mukisagwe. Grab yourself a Pepsi from your nearby outlet or supermarket and take it. Cause right now, omsana guta and so kuvaye. Ataba mazo kuida mumazi. So genda ofne akuo kunywa koba onywa mpola mpola. Little Jasmine has a concert that is going to be coming through and she is our girl. You know, we support girls, girl. Mm-hmm. And we love her so much cause she is the sensational, the vocalist, the one and only. And it's gonna be on Friday, 4th September.
2: And then, you know, there's a lot going on now. Picture this, you're on a smooth video call with friends sharing laughs or maybe uploading that perfect photo to Instagram.
0: Mm.
2: Then suddenly, munange samutiaba says calling you and you can no longer use your phone. By the way, mwaba tukuida kuno morusi. But then we have a solution for you now. Normally, that's when the internet slows down or cuts off. But with Airtel Vault, you don't have to choose between talking and browsing. 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
0: And of course, if you want to start baking at home, the only flour that I would recommend that is Nayo Agua.
2: Oh, yes.
0: Because if you want to bake something for your husband, for your children, for your grandmother, for your everybody at home, Okola mandazi chapati.
2: And they even have the cooking oil.
0: Yes, cooking oil. Ooh. So you better go in that supermarket and just order it right away.
2: Oh, yes.
0: But right now we are going into the
2: Rocket or smash it. We don't know.
0: Mm-hmm.
2: Now, I want to talk about birthday photo shoots, yes?
0: Mm.
2: Now, a lot of us usually go around and then we're doing photo shoots. Every birthday, I feel like girls come up with like different concepts for their photo shoots and they look nice. Mm. A lot of them look nice, but there is a certain outfit that I'm really tired.
0: Which outfit?
2: Of seeing.
0: Like a suit.
2: There's a certain outfit, there's a suit, but then there's also this dress that kind of, it has crystals. Or something like that, I don't know.
0: Mm-hmm.
2: You know, there's an outfit that every birthday girl, when they're doing a photo shoot, they wear that particular outfit and they all look the same.
0: Mm-hmm.
2: Now, I love you guys, how you guys look. Your makeup is starting to be really interesting, really creative.
0: Mm-hmm.
2: But I would like us to be a bit more creative with our birthday photo shoots.
0: Okay.
2: Because you can't tell me you wore a crystal dress last year and this year you have the same concept for your birthday. Be different. Go horse riding. Take a picture of you on the horse. I think it's like, what, 30K in some places.
1: Yeah.
2: Take a picture with the horse. Do something creative and we'll know that bananga no birthday girl buli level. Buli birthday abela ku level indala.
1: Not every birthday shoot should be at the studio.
2: Yes. Thank you.
1: Go to the beach.
2: Hey.
1: You know, leave the country.
2: Studio. Now we're talking about Mukwano, going to the beach. And we have beautiful places.
0: Photographers, be
1: creative.
2: Hey, Mukwano, Lucy, if you have a good photographer, you can bargain transport for him. Will be like, what, 20K? You haven't missed out on a lot.
0: Hey, anywho, when it comes to but men don't actually do photo. Do men do photo shoots?
2: Why don't you guys do birthday photo shoots?
1: I really don't know why.
0: Like, some which is so sad.
1: Yeah, they don't even like.
0: But women,
2: but I feel like you men need to stop thinking everything is sus.
1: No, that's not the thinking.
2: Sorry.
0: Yes, that's everybody's what like, you guys think.
2: Guys, don't do that. And I'm like,
0: and most times it's so hard to find a man celebrating their birthday, like doing a cake. Or
2: not just that, it's so hard to find a good picture of guys, even if some of them are attractive. You're like, yeah, I have my friend, and you're like, you go through your phone and you're like, he looks better in person.
0: So what do you find?
2: Studio. Go to the studio and take some pictures, guys, because we are also trying out here to put you out there, to advertise you in the right way, of course, when it comes to business and whatnot. We're trying our best. But then if we don't have a good picture, people think you're not serious. So just say it.
0: And of course, if you know, we have shows that go around every Sunday. That is Ignition. Mr. Henry is bringing you. Which artist this time around?
2: What well, about to tell a Gloria Boogie?
0: Last time, eh?
2: Love a chiquitita. Chiquitita.
0: No, you guys.
2: Chiquitita.
0: I think this Sunday they're having, I think, Karoka Sita.
2: Balete Crystal Pada Bamuze.
0: Bamuze Goya.

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1: Bana, you guys tune in Babela Live. Abela Babu Zebibu Zebienja will be quite on their personal lives. And we want to know, you know, for some artists, Bachukola Batia, Basavaivin Zebatia. I think this time, maybe there are artists that I've not seen on that show yet. Mm. I think we should bring Azawi. Have we seen Azawi there?
0: Azawi, I would love to see Azawi, but I
1: want to see Winnie Waji.
0: Elijah
1: Chitaka. Mm.
0: Oh. I think he does really well when it comes to live band. And,
1: okay.
0: Yes, that's why.
1: I want to see like Juliana Kanyomozi. We should sit, I think, with Mr. Henry.
0: Yes.
1: Tumweko kulisti ya
0: fe. I want to see Patrice. I don't know if I can go.
1: Me, artist. Sisobola.
0: Nanti.
2: You can.
1: Me?
2: You can.
1: Nyimbechi.
0: Chikitita. Chikitita.
1: I'm done with you guys.
3: We play the hits you love. Right back. Okay. I tell her bring it back. Bring it back. I got all the hits. What? Energy. We match the hits. 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
2: And yo, you know what my problem is? 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Some people are genuinely dumb, and that's all right.
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0: Beautiful sounds coming in from Juma Jukes and Mboso. When you talk about Juma,
1: Omsaja yagama ite yagala kugeja mumweso
2: niwe. Oshitege. And why is it when a man is getting small, you blame his wife?
0: Yes.
2: Like, honestly.
0: People want to be in people's relationships so much.
2: That is so strange.
0: Oh, please.
2: Because it's like some people actually have their preferences. Mm. I'll give an example. My dad, if you tell my dad he's growing fat or gaining weight and he's a very small man, he will not eat for the whole week.
0: For real?
2: Pakanga tuse kusize jayagala.
0: Eh, come with daddy. I would love to meet your dad though. He's a Gen Z dad. You know what makes football so exciting? Bananga, just when you think you've seen it all, a boom, at least a minute and cooler. A wonder goal, a comeback. Nobody expected Sawa Yonachi Soboka, and now Coca-Cola is bringing that one excitement off the pitch. Buy any Coca-Cola product, scan the QR code and stand chance to unlock any amazing prize that would love to win. 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We are going into the soundtrack of the week, and let's have it.

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0: 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Energy.

0: One of the trendy songs on internet that is coming in from Dr. Brain Bichaganye. That song is a little bit heart-touching to the people. If you know, you know. But Energy Radio, the beat of the moment, is going to be giving you every song you have to be knowing right away. I want you to grab yourself a sky view from your nearby outlet or supermarket, because you know how we be doing it. We be taking it, we be sipping it, we be smiling, we be having some fun. And of course, it's so good because akusana kaka nukafuli mitumazo kwera. So to be there, we have fun but we sky view. Mwulida.
1: And also, guys, if you're out there and maybe you try to make calls sometimes, but then someone decides to call you, and then you have to be in a long call, but you also want to use your phone, meaning you want to use TikTok, you want to text other people, then Airtel Vault is making that all possible. It's going to be like internet or calls in HD, whereby even if someone calls you using normal calls, you can still use your phone, you can still scroll on the internet, and you can still do so much more. So make sure that if you're out there, you download the My Airtel app, and then you have access to Airtel Vault, making life so much easier for you. Now, we have come to that part where we talk about culture check.
0: What do we have?
1: Now, for culture check, I just wanted to highlight something, which is something that we've normalized so much, even as the Gen Zs. I would say it is practicing or developing and normalizing negative mindsets. Like, I would like a lot of us Gen Zs
0: to stop
1: normalizing looking at every negative outlook. Like, there will be Gen Zs, because trust me, guys, I was having a conversation with someone who was telling me, oh, life is so hard. And I told them that even if you traded lives with Patra, you traded lives with Gaga, you traded lives with anyone that you see right now that is having life easily, you would still have a heap load of issues. You would still have horrible days, sad days, happy days. So something that we need to normalize is walking away from a very negative mindset and saying that, okay, life is hard right now, but are there a few things that are positive in my life? Are there a few things that are going right way in my life, you know? So for culture check, I would just like us to stop from that mentality of my life is the worst. My life is so hard. Yes, life is hard for everyone. And I'm sure you're going through whatever you're going through. But sometimes try to practice an attitude of maybe there's one thing, even if it's one thing, that I can hold on to. It's something positive that's happening in my life.
0: I think we're in a generation where we, the Gen Zs, we try to compare our lives. We try to compare our lives, especially, I've seen it in the industry, whereby they want you to look a certain way. They want you to look in a particular, like a particular person. Yet for you inside, in your heart, you know, I cannot be that person. But they're trying to force you to look that, or about to have
1: a certain mindset.
0: Yes, a certain mindset that certain you don't actually want as a person.
1: Guys, get to know yourselves. Love yourselves and follow your own path. That is the most beautiful thing you can do. When you look back on your life and you realize that, hey, I figured this stuff out and I'm doing well. You know,
0: it is
1: so, guys.
0: It is.
1: Culture check. That's what we're telling you. Make sure that even as you go into the weekend, practice an attitude of gratitude. Practice an attitude of looking at the positive side of life. And
0: kano kande kan kabalekele kabagezi boka unge ngombo these days bwigamba ebizibu tuberawo byakasera busera tumalane tuchivamo and we continue with life. So if you're there ngagogamana chechibu chisoboka buli chimu chisoboka osobola kuva mu chechizibu choroguza mbu chinene nnyo nokusingawo. And most of the times, let things be. Ebintu ebimunga tobisobola birekere mukama Katonda we. You know, God says in the Bible, if you cannot manage things, I'm here for you. Give me all your just give me all your burdens. I will handle it for you. So who are you not to give the burden to the beholder? Anyways, Energy Radio, we love you. Let me check some few messages and we see whether I've seen them. They have sent them. Hi, Energy. This is Flex from Tinder. Sometimes birthdays is not all about photo shoots or expensive things to plan out, but you can go out to beach, chill, and maybe which is okay anyway. It's good to, you know, you guys, me, there's a certain time when I was with my friends, I told my friends we die and they put our pong pong in the grave. So enjoy life, man. If time is there, just enjoy. Hi, this is Josh listening in all the way from China, loving the show. Big up to 007 and the ladies in the house. Never going to be funny, man. dread in those at Mogobe. Never mind, I'm dread. I never find dread. I have a dawn. So called Gamba and to Avant to Wobu Gambo, Wobu Seva to Galasho.
2: Hana, you guys, it's been nice being here.
0: Okay.
2: I hope you've liked me. I hope they call me back.
0: Yeah, you will be back. You'll be back.
2: Sure.
0: Yes.
2: Yeah.
0: Even tomorrow, if you want, you can work with us.
1: We shall work with you.
2: Me, I'm available.
0: Oh, okay. Someone here says, hey, it's Imo, enjoying the show. I love you all. We love you too, guys. Debbie, why are you going here after?
1: My love, I'm going to sleep.
0: Baby, you're going to go home and rest, then after the party.
1: Maybe after we'll go. Actually, after definitely we're going for the sundowner.
0: Guys. We are going to be partying
1: Fairway Hotel, the poolside. We have a beautiful sundowner, beautiful crowd, Gen Z crowd. So if you're out there and you're Gen Z, you're looking for something chill at about 5 p.m., then make sure that you come for the sundowner.
0: And of course, Isaac Adinan says thanks for the show, guys. Bye. I love you. Nice quotes, Banan. Gay. Nice weekend we have. Liked him back wagad this so anytime from now again could dread di castaye bangula munga gweba kuza tukwetufunya sobolo kudida dread tukufunye. Anyways, after here guys, I'm gonna be doing some content for you for DJing because na ingi doba DJ banange neba na isi wangu. I thought things are easy banange
1: pushing.
0: Let me keep pushing. Anyways, after here I'm gonna be having some good time with friends. Sundown na jetugendo kubeda today. DJ Moses gonna see me. I'm going to be partying with him. And of course, I have a few meetings here and there after shooting. I'm going to see one of the people that helped me out get gigs. But anyways, guys, thank you so much for tuning in to Energy Radio, the beat of the moment, number one name in music. We love you so much. I don't want you guys to touch the dial. After here, DJ Mlunj, we vai. Come introduce yourself, sir. Do we have another DJ in the building? So you guys, you know, we are going to have some mashup. So DJ, how are you? Introduce yourself. Hello. What's your name?
3: I'm Costa. Nice to meet you.
0: Nenga muina malopo. Producer, where did you get this man from? Let's go home and sleep. Are you ready to give us some music?
3: I'm ready.
0: Okay.
3: Prepare.
0: No, his voice, guys. I'm sorry. Guys, have a nice weekend. We love you. Stay blessed. This has been the Energy Saturday Rise. Patra Taliba, Debbie K, and of course, the baddest DJs in the building. They're going to be introducing themselves, so don't touch the dial.
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This Friday, this past Friday, I was just mixed up after work, you know. I decided to go to the club and just, you know, calm down a bit. You know what? When I got there, it was happening. The ladies was just dancing, just, you know. So I decided just to calm down. And while I was looking at Samantha, I'm telling you,

0: 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Keep your heart pure, let your mind fly. All my dreams and goals, believe, were inspired by you. Hustle in silence. Shine in public. When your grind is real, the spotlight will always find you.
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1: 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Energy.

0: Good morning. It's 3 minutes past 11 a.m. My name is Winnie Mbabazi.
1: You sounded like Siri.
0: Really? Yeah. When I say hello, good morning.
1: I like the British accent.
2: Yeah.
1: The British.
2: Yeah.
0: Siri, what was I talking about recently? I was having a conversation with someone, and they were like, do you know from the way someone has their conversations, you can tell, you can kind of gauge the kind of content they watch from how they talk, the slang they use as they talk.
1: I remember last time, about like 2, 4, 3 months.
0: What happened?
1: I'm telling you. I used to
0: Barcelona.
1: No, not that. I used to sound like Bridgerton, that old English.
0: Mm. What? Shakespeare,
1: yes,
0: English.
1: Yes,
0: I hear you,
1: my lady.
0: Guys, I'm here. I'm just wearing black and blue. Just no more things.
2: And then,
1: hey, we are seeing nothing.
2: For us, we are brothers. Rickman.
1: Don't take a
2: Rickman.
0: Rick knows his sisters.
1: Yeah, don't press on me, my bro.
0: Rickman is here.
2: Your brother.
0: In a Spain jersey.
1: Yep.
0: I can't wait for the next World Cup for us to get our Spain jerseys that have 2 stars.
1: And then have Ronaldo back.
0: Well, it's a whole conversation. Cross is here too, DJ Cross.
2: Mm-hmm.
0: Talk to us.
2: Oh, so, by the way, today as I was coming, I saw something beautiful. I saw a family of 6, like father, mother, and then they have children. But man, you guys, thank you so much for cleaning the city. I was sleeping. Sija kulimba.
1: Man, you work night.
0: You're a hard worker.
1: Hard worker. Ovayo kumulimu sawa kumine.
2: Mwe mwonchi.
0: Ani abatumo kola mwe mwonti.
1: Gandhi.
0: Ani abatumo mwe. You're breaking your backs.
1: Sorry.
0: Anyway,
2: we talk about the biggest sports topics
0: here on the show, and later on we'll be getting into some Formula One action, which I'll be talking about. I'll be talking about tennis and the US Open, which is taking over at the end of August as well as the beginning of September. There's a lot to look forward to. I'll be getting into that a bit later. The Premier League is on. We'll be talking about our summaries from match day one, and also talking about what to expect from match day 2, which began last night. So good morning, and here's DJ Cross.

0: Yeah. Yeah, never do something if you can't do something.
1: It's
2: energy offside, yeah?
0: Never do something if you can't do something.
2: Okay, I hear you, sir.
0: Yeah.
2: It's Energy Offside on Energy Radio on 6.5. Winnie Mbabazi here. Rickman is here. He was starting a freestyle. Then life happened. And DJ Cross is here too. If you see any of our content from the show on our social media platforms on Instagram and TikTok, it will be because of Intel. Intel has rules.
0: Weba mukubanga yambala Uganda. Wagobanga
2: yambala Vipers.
1: Teloka ambala also on a bad day.
2: Omuoleza vichi. Pozo liwa Pirates. Wena we mutyo.
1: Wena
2: yira. All of you are foxes walking around. Snakes.
1: You banter. Me, I'm waiting
2: betraying
1: for
2: the world.
1: My rugby thing in the NIS.
2: Betraying the world. A lot has been happening. I know that there's something going on in the world of boxing.
0: Yes.
2: As well, before we get to the Uganda Premier League. Where's our bell? I'm going to buy my own bell. I need to ring this bell for Vipers and Pirates. But let's carry on.
0: Yes, in the world of boxing, today we have Moses Itauma fight for the heavyweight world title tonight. Ironga abiri mumeka mumwenda. Abiri mumwenda ekiro kya lero mu London O2 Arena. Yeah, Moses Itauma is going to be fighting Philip Govich for the vacant IBF heavyweight world title. Itauma wawangula ulina ko lwalero. He will be the second youngest heavyweight champion.
2: Who was the first?
0: Mike Tyson.
2: Ooh, nice.
0: So wawangula agenda kubanga I think Mike Tyson was 19.
2: That might take forever to be broken. If it's ever broken by anyone. 19 is crazy.
0: Because Itauma is 21.
2: Yeah, okay.
0: Yes, that's in the world of boxing. There's a fight that is going to be happening. It's a celebrity corporate boxing. Katugendeko. Nedan, kwacho tuseka. Little bit serious.
2: Kale.
0: Together over nange empaka is a Uganda Premier League.
2: Uganda Premier League started officially.
0: Yes.
2: Yes.
0: Atani say don piro. Tose kawa like bonse sa chichi.
2: Ah, kanze kakai kantunuleri.
0: Te monse sa njoge ni
2: piro.
0: Eron onako rejo. 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
2: So many games today.
0: Yes, Ntunga Saazi team yakajja kuba mu big league. Bali bachaliza bali ku police naye ne babagoba babaga muchalize wa mujamino kubera.
1: Nekati makalizo obusubi bwaffe.
0: Naye they are back. They are in the Uganda Premier League. So that match is today 4 PM Hoima City Stadium. That's where Black Powers we chaliza. Black Powers FC. KCFC will be playing NEC FC at the MTN Omondi Stadium, Lugogo. I think that the stadium was cleared, but Ukidiza to be able to play official UPL matches. Kusawa Kumi as well. Then Lugazi FC will be playing Chigezi Homeboys FC. That's 4 PM in Lugazi FC Stadium, Najembe. And then Police

0: Mayoni. To say your Mayoni, nega chari yo.
1: I don't think so.
0: I don't think so. But UPDF FC will be playing Kataka FC Kataka emaze ebanga ngayagala kujja mu Uganda Premier League. Banonyeza UPL. Paka bajifunye. Era tubasanyikira ko nyo aba Kataka FC, but they will be playing at Ham Stadium.
1: Also promoting two teams and you relegates
0: at four.
1: It makes me also worry about teams
0: but
1: those.
0: After this, they will go back to the usual. Mm-hmm. So naenga lunako rencha Bull FC ejakubanga ezanya ne Express FC ompiro gusoka wali Fufa Technical Center Njeru, and then Maroon FC will be playing URA FC Mutesa 2 Stadium Mankuluku. All those games will be starting at 4 p.m. but the Bull FC and Express FC will be shown on TV. So your Uganda Premier League match day 1 and 2.

0: Feel the energy. Yeah, yeah. Across Uganda.
1: They not like us.
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0: Zanzi Guaco, Nikumiwo, Ateno and Kubampia, Demoka, Nidi, and Sabula, Labula, eh? Eh,
1: Jacka, say what they
2: It's
1: Energy Offside on Energy Radio 106.5. Winning Baba Z, DJ Cross, Rick Man is here in a Spain jersey. We have 27 minutes left to midday, and we're talking about the biggest sports stories. Now, there's a lot going on, right?
2: Yeah.
1: And we can only fit so much into 2 hours. So now that you've told us a little bit about what's going on in the Uganda Premier League, in the world of boxing as well, the Moses Itauma story. Now, allow me get started with the English Premier League. Because the shege that we saw last weekend.
2: Mm-hmm.
1: Ha!
2: Hey.
1: I had to make a video and say, guys, as a people, are we not embarrassed? I'm not a United fan, but I'm just a United fan by association because I know United fans. Even me, I feel shame. Katimwe.
3: It is very shameful.
1: Yeah.
3: Very unacceptable.
4: Did you see that video of
1: 1738? Hull City, their admin is on fire. Now, let's get started, and I think I will do this quickly. You'll just let me know what your thoughts are on how some of these results stand out. It could have been even a positive result, but you probably have something negative to say or whatever it is. Let's start with Arsenal and Coventry. We talked about them on Saturday, so we'll just do this quickly in like a minute. What your thoughts are regarding that?
2: Arsenal is on fire. Mm-hmm. Everybody knows. Champions, defending champions of the Premier League. Of course, they had to turn up, show up, and show who the champions are. So, of course, Solis displaying quality football, involved in almost every goal. Very amazing player. And to see Odegaard come back to scoring terms, like three seasons back when he was shooting, scoring.
1: Yeah,
2: great to see. And then we have Kai, who also had an outstanding performance. As always, he's there, winning duels, putting
1: first
2: in the
1: to
2: effort.
1: Score at the Emirates, last score at the Emirates last season.
2: So overall, the team was looking sharp.
1: Okay.
2: But you can't say that against Coventry. Anyway.
1: It's not a real test.
2: Yeah, it's not a real test.
1: I hear you.
2: Yeah.
1: The real test, though, there are people who started straight off the bat on Saturday. Hull, newly promoted Hull City, hosted Manchester United. And this ended 2-0 on Saturday. Talk to me about this one.
2: I would say Hull City being a team that has had consecutive...
1: This is their first win against United, by the way. Premier League appearances.
2: I think they did a lot of research. And even Carrick being a new manager. He's not an old manager, by the way. He's a new manager. Wali ali interim katima mfuli ladalachi manager. I think they weren't organized. But lacking a coordination as United. I mean, to be able to get a Kabulunji coordination, Teddy, Woba Samba, Ostegera, got a better get a Bulunji, a lot of blind passes, Balusing, Womopi, the Bagamanok, Gamengage Bafana sponsor, or betting. Nayenga, the team wasn't well coordinated. I think they were lacking something. I don't know what it was, but coordination here, Teddy, connecting the midfield to the the striking force, and then never midfield of Jokuyamakuba defenders. But overall, this is the start of the season. We almost you can't judge a team by the first game.
1: I hear you,
3: Kati Chambers. This week, because Hull is versing Coventry, right? Eh, Katugenda Kulava, Ani Abade, Gwebawa is a team, Ani Abade, Munafu.
1: Okay, now, moving on, Manchester City beat Bournemouth 2-1, but it was such a bad situation. I think Bournemouth's goal came in like the 26th about there minute. City had a lot of time to overturn that result. But it almost didn't come to pass, you guys, until the 84th minute when McGay scored. And then they got a second. So it was almost very It almost didn't happen. Exactly. So
2: the striking force ya Man City yo, it wasn't in check as well. Bali tebali, I don't know, because you can't tell me midfield is striking. They made do kuteba paka mudachi kechinana mumeka. Munya. Ah, teba defended and bajaba kolachi. Neva teba. So, Ovaxala conviri kwa Haaland.
1: Samson lost his power.
2: That's a good one. But also, we know that Bournemouth has been giving Man City a lot of headache.
1: Yeah.
2: Over the years, where they were younger, Bournemouth, they were Man City headache. But you could be a collar draw. But this time around, Man City, a good jayo, which was a very good result.
1: In the dying moments, by the way. Yes. Nikubanza na ringu vude na ako. Nengamba, a second. Oh, okay, good. But Newcastle drawing against Liverpool 2-2. Something tells me Liverpool might be one of our biggest disappointments this season. But carry on, please talk.
2: Liverpool, yinzo kubanga ni mubuzibu. Because if you perform like that against a Newcastle, which has lost almost all their best players, the key players, but then I was in the league last season. Chikulaga form joliko. From Joliko Teba Nunji, Ubango solo kola draw ne Newcastle, losing the key players by Gordon, by Gumarish, by Ni. So Liverpool, no quite Teresa, nyo. But anyways, new coach, new challenges.
1: But also, anyway, let's get to, speaking of new coaches, Chelsea beating Fulham on Monday, that ended 3-2, but also allowing, those Fulham goals were, they were very unnecessary, and I think that was one of the biggest pushing factors. There's a pattern you see of
2: all these teams about the call about surprising new coaches. System tenatu labulun in the preseason here. Kwanga value World Cup, while you are not agenda players took long to come. Wamba no resting. I think system no structure ya ojite kamun kolo jing zambaza nyivanu. I think it will take some time. Edaba mpira nge Saturday night and okufuanga bafuna chintu chidi solid.
1: Kale. But also I think that this game was also another pushing factor, I think, for Xabi Alonso to say, hey, please bring Emi Martinez. I can't work on an entire team and let players go and bring in the ones that I think are good, and then I remain with Sanchez in goal. And he's the only reliable guy in goal. I can't. I need to have at least someone else to fall back on. I think it was one of the biggest pushing factors, because the pressure got worse after that game. And then we just kept on hearing reports, oh, he's nearing contract deals, he's nearing blah, blah, blah. Like, it became very, very apparent that Chelsea were trying to make this happen as fast as possible. There's only a few days left, though. But we're going to get into transfers in just a bit. But before we do that, allow me to ask you about last night. It's game that kicked off match day 2 between Crystal Palace and Manchester City. That specific one ended 4-1 in favor of City. Erling Haaland with a brace, so maybe some powers are still there.
2: Why so weak?
1: he scored the first goal in the 17th minute, as well as the fourth, which was in the 84th minute. In the middle of that, there was a Ryan Shaky brace as well. But also Donnarumma donated a goal to Crystal Palace in the 56th minute. It was shortly, actually, between the two Ryan Shaky goals, Donnarumma said, let me donate go one to Palace. But I don't know what your thoughts are on that specific one and the kind of performance that Man City put down.
2: Yeah, basing on recent games, is Crystal Palace about the way Man City was even now. Na ye wabanga, they can thrash Crystal Palace 4-1. Ngani nekali ba kawa de we akam. That means they are picking up Maresca. Bagenda bafuna
1: system. He's also not new to the Premier League. He knows how these things. He might be new to the team. He's not new to the system of the Premier League.
2: Training yabagamba why? Up your socks. So what you got a summon to get in the Samba. But never upping up their game. But it's good to see Alan score again. What we are rivals, but.
1: But what?
2: Chibachirunyo musambi abada ateba teba nyo. Nadamu na ateba.
1: Anyway.
2: Makes the game interesting.
1: Two back-to-back wins for Manchester City. And you'll be giving me your predictions for the rest of the games. And yeah, that will be in just a bit, in a few minutes from now. You'll be letting me know what you think will be coming from the other games of Match Day 2 today and tomorrow in just a bit.
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0: Forgive me, sir.
1: I never seen a guy like you. Mm-hmm. 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

0: in Telugu ya say one. 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
1: Oh, no, Obaba nyongere yo obamba omgere album endala bongere album basibongere
2: tuwe endala
1: ngenda bongere album banaye album bajita ya tula obimba bona bona bwa mukwano bona bulika the divorce we ulida hey remember last time when we doing an OBX nalinga banga esi esi do you hear my beautiful voice?
2: Yeah, esi agamba ya I
1: hear it. Yeah, I was so happy bambi.
2: Guys, it's Energy Offside on Energy Radio 106.5. My name is Winnie Mbabazi. I gave the man his time for his freestyle.
1: Yeah.
2: Before you go and say, I'm the reason why your freestyles are not improving because I interrupt them.
1: What do you mean improving?
2: And you get better every day.
1: Why are you saying unbusinessable things?
2: And what?
1: Unbusinessable things.
2: Yeah. I thought you had spoken big English. So, since we had already started with the English Premier League, we might have to finish this once and for all because I need your predictions. We've spoken about Man City and Palace last night. Liverpool today will be hosting Nottingham Forest at 2:30, about an hour and a half after our show ends here. And this should be an exciting one. Why? This is Andoni Iraola's first game in charge for Liverpool at home of the season, yes. And two new coaches also on the other end, because I think people tend to forget Ole Glasner. When he left Palace, despite all his success, he left Palace and we thought he was going to go to like a bigger club or something. But I don't know what it is about Nottingham Forest or what Marinakis told him that attracted
1: The signed.
2: Yeah, but he's now at Nottingham Forest. And if he's going to bring the magic he brought to Palace last season and the seasons before that, then we might be seeing a new Nottingham Forest starting this season.
1: But Liverpool is going to win. Doesn't matter if Ole Glasner came with Emmanuel set up a pound or Bunyirira
2: new. Against Newcastle though, there was a lot of criticism for the likes of Gravenbach and Dominic Soboslai. I actually feel really sorry for people who had them on their fantasy, but that's a conversation for another day.
1: Soboslai is a girl.
2: Yeah. There was a lot of for you that's personal, wasn't us no fun. There was a lot of criticism on that front for Liverpool. But also Nottingham Forest, if we were to go by what we've seen recently, they've not scored in four of their last six games. And against Liverpool, while Liverpool is at home, when Liverpool have a point to prove after drawing to Newcastle in the opening game of the season, I don't think Forest can come out successful. But give me your correct score.
1: Yeah, my correct score is gonna be 4-1. To Liverpool.
2: Okay, I hear you.
3: Let me even laugh at you. They are going to beat Liverpool. At least like 2-1.
2: Okay. Coventry will take on Hull City at 5 p.m. And then same time will be Bournemouth at home against Everton. And then Spurs at 7:30 p.m. will take on Newcastle. Huh. That should be an exciting one. That's, what should we expect from that?
1: Spurs Eliwaka. I think Newcastle...
2: You don't think Roberto De Zerbi has something to prove?
1: Spurs is going to... No. I think it's a draw.
3: It's a double chance for Spurs, my side.
2: You think Newcastle want to draw again after drawing against Liverpool?
1: I think they don't want to, but according the teams in Gabe's immediate day, I think it will be a draw.
2: Probably
1: like a 1-1.
2: All right. Tomorrow at 4 p.m., Chelsea will be at home against Brighton. And, Xabi Alonso, he's trying to make so many moves at Chelsea, letting the guys that he doesn't have to use leave, some on loan, some permanently, and bringing in a few guys that he thinks will be the guys that will suit his team. He's made a few changes here and there, and obviously he also began very well, you would say, 3-2 against Fulham. Let's first leave those two goals aside because that's a conversation about Sanchez on his own. But the three goals also, by the way, João Pedro's opening goal, I was seeing and I found this quite funny because apparently, because it happened after about 30, 31 seconds around there, apparently it's the fastest opening weekend goal in the Premier League history.
1: Wow.
2: Which is crazy. Yeah. Mm. But again, Brighton also, you might want to remember, beat Aston Villa 4-0. Mm. Embarrassingly, Unai Emery didn't even want to talk to the media. That's how bad it was. He didn't even stay on the pitch to shake his opponent's hand. He was not interested.
1: Yeah, fine. I'm going to get
2: a pound. Already. So, you know, I'm sure.
1: I'm thinking it will be a hard fought win for Chelsea, probably like a 1-0.
2: Yeah. Mm. Also, you need to keep in mind, Chelsea, besides that opening game against Fulham, also had a game midweek against Luton because Chelsea are not in Europe. They finished 10th last season. Mm. They're not in Europe, so they have to play the second round of the Carabao Cup. Mm. The teams in Europe find them later in the third round. Mm. So they had to play the second round, and their game was against Luton. It was a win against Luton, but I think one of the biggest talking points out of that game was the fact that Enzo Fernandez was left out of that squad. So I think Xabi Alonso doesn't want to work with a player who is like one foot out, one foot in.
1: And very indisciplined.
2: Man.
1: Yes.
2: Maybe Maresca will be the guy who manages him, since he has worked with him before. Maybe he knows how to handle his ego and his issues. But also, I think Chelsea fans also need to keep in mind that he also could be left out of this matchday squad. Mm. And that could also be a dent in Chelsea's performance, don't you think?
1: Yeah, absolutely. He's a good player, but very indisciplined. The only person that is so calm about never tan common I miss never mono never never never by Enzo but the poor never move it up make this empty. I'm not bullied.
2: Kale, but also I think Sanchez, he's kind of a problem that stays unless he handles himself properly this time around. But he's still going to be in the squad today. He's still going to be in the squad today, so let's wait and see what happens anyway. Leeds will take on Brentford tomorrow at 4 p.m. Sunderland will be at home at the same time against Fulham. And then at 6:30 p.m., Manchester United will host Ipswich Town. Talk to me.
1: I think by Jacque Jesus, Manchester United, they'll come back strong. Loss Yabakuba Walanyo make them think about a lot of things as players, I think. And then the coach himself, I think they'll make a few changes, which will earn them a win. Mm. They're at the Old Trafford.
2: Yeah.
1: Yes, it will earn them a win, probably like a 2-0.
2: Okay. Of course.
1: Toyogeza Buchai.
3: Deda, Kuluri Magama na Yogeza Buchai na eh.
2: And then lastly,
3: it brought me so many problems last time.
2: Lastly, on Monday, Ezri Konsa might start against his former team. Aston Villa will host Arsenal at 10 p.m. on Monday. It will be the last game of match day two.
1: Mm-hmm. Where are we at the Emirates?
2: No, we're at Aston Villa.
1: That's a very hard fought win for Arsenal, but 2-1.
2: Even with all the problems that Villa have at the moment.
1: I've seen Emery on Arsenal, how he performs.
2: That's true, but this time he doesn't have the players that he used to bully you with.
3: So
1: they don't have Martinez.
3: It's going to be 3-0.
2: Martinez, Ollie Watkins. The list is long. Mm. I'll get into it much later.
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0: Energy, also on Energy Radio, is what you're listening to. We talk about the biggest sports stories in and out of Uganda. It's 3 minutes past midday with Imbabazi, DJ Cross, as well as Rickman. Coca-Cola making sure that the show comes to you, finds you in a good, good place so you can refresh yourself. And on top of that, you get to refresh yourself, feel better, and also win an amazing prize. How can you get yourself to win something from Coca-Cola? They're telling us, Esawa Yona Chisoboka, literally anytime you can win something with Coca-Cola. So they're bringing you that same excitement off the pitch. Just buy any Coca-Cola product, you scan the QR code, and then you stand a chance to unlock one of these amazing prizes. It could be cash, it could be any other prize. There's an ice cold Coca-Cola in your hand, so just get it and scan the QR code and win. Maybe it's the lots of cash that are available. Up to 1 million Uganda shillings up for grabs monthly, and it could go to you. You just never know. Welcome to the show. If you've just joined us, and it's the three of us still. Yeah, not forever. Till the next few minutes.
1: The three musketeers. Yes. The three words.
0: Yeah, I know who my musketeers are. Did you watch Power Rangers?
1: Yeah, sure. So try in a TV to
0: Let that because I actually didn't watch Power Rangers.
1: Twat Langa once. I'm much alive on You didn't even watch Teletubbies.
0: I watched Co Teletubbies.
1: Hey, Kali.
0: I watched Teletubbies.
1: Kali.
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0: vocals, energetic performance from a hot bee on stage to the hot ones in crowd. It is 30K, and on Momo it goes for 20K, and VIP is 50K. On Momo it goes for 40K. A Dem of 8 goes for 3 million. Lydia Jasmine concert is going to be a mega concert with light, sound, and mega stage by Fenon Records, organized by Abitex Promotion.
1: Normalize using words like colleague, acquaintance, old classmate, my neighbor. 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

0: 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Winnie Mbabazi, Rickman, DJ Cross is here as well. But we have been invaded.
1: Yes.
0: I think that's the right word.
1: Not
0: to
1: by
0: use.
1: Aliens.
0: We have to, no.
1: It's not an alien invasion.
0: Yeah, not yet. But we've been invaded by a couple guys who are going to be telling us who they are, why they're here, yes, why they're at Energy, why they are on Energy Offside, and what they're about. So let's get started. I think we'll start with you.
1: Yes, Mr. Sabula. Ngabulijo.
2: Sabula and Ngabulijo, truly outside.
1: Yes, sir.
2: It's Sabula underscore MBJ because I like Rickman's intro. And then the idea of Sabula, it's about enjoyment. The next day, you go. So Sabula and Ngabulijo, truly outside. Energy ready to get the mass.
0: Okay. Hey.
3: Alpha Zaga, I'm Perry Master. I'm side questing today. Yeah, I'm on the side.
0: Well, not really, because you still brought the Ampere here. You're not really side questing today.
3: I'm a dancer and the choreographer from Uganda.
0: Yeah.
3: I stay here.
0: Hey. Does that mean you don't stay here? Because he feels the need to make the, you know.
1: Make it clear. Where do you stay?
2: Where do I stay?
1: Because Alpha stays here.
2: Hey, Avera Wanu. Live from LA, Los Angeles, Hollywood, California. Truly live. Yeah, but like something about being in Uganda, man. Like I was in... I moved to LA when I was 2004. Shout out to my mom because she did the hard work, you know. And then from like 2004 until like 2023, I never came back to Uganda. Just like... There's something so fulfilling about being on a border. I don't know.
0: Fresh air.
1: Free SC.
2: Yeah, just like as soon as you get off the plane and then you see like that international airport.
0: Yeah.
2: You just feel so grounded. Something magical about being Uganda. So. Yeah, but now when my people from California, Basawulas, I call people Bashiba Vaina Shiba Holics, Barikman Vaina Deman Ricks. So when I'm number two,
3: Impede Nation.
2: Impede Nation, but Impede Boys.
3: Impede Boka.

0: So
1: what we call LA, abantu abali the community, the yeah. Ghanaian community in LA.
0: Yeah.
1: What do? Do you have some sports events? You have events. What do you do to keep the Ugandans live and kicking?
0: So, on every Saturdays, tuina wetubeera, oshitegeera. Outside embaga, oshitegeera, because you have to be there. It's once in a lifetime. Outside of, you know, I have a omutumulwade, oshitegeera, you have to be there. Bongamba, jangu tugenda ku brunch, bichibichi, I'm not going. Every Saturday, at like 5 p.m., tuina wetusinika, nafena walenzi, oshitegeera, it's like therapy. You might go a whole week without seeing another Ugandan. But stress, at the end of the day, the 12 bonga ko, and we go home. So for Saturdays, we get together, we chill, and then afterwards, actually, when we hosted you, you're so chill, bro. I think that's what people like love about you. Like, you don't have this star aura.
2: Most chilled.
0: You're the biggest star, but you don't have like this. So you just came, we played.
3: He just likes you guys.
1: When you don't know
0: you came, and then that's how the day we played, and then after we go to the show. So actually, I'm trying to find a team. Mix FC. We played in that tournament that you had like 2 years ago.
1: Yeah, the soccer fest.
0: Yeah. So I'm trying to find a team where like 7-on-7. It's like just to keep like the.
1: Babuli, they have several more about Tanika.
2: Team never jibba.
1: Team Katiafoka TikTok FC.
0: To get that Tanika,
1: Yeah. Okay. So, I think that's it.
3: You can carry on.
1: Can carry on.
0: Tu inapate ya fe?
1: Besides, So what does Sabula do apart from when you come back down here in Uganda? What do you do in Uganda?
0: Yeah. So I'll start with the background, right? So first time I came back, right? I just felt, I think at the time, like where Papa was the shit, right? And then like my friend. At the time, where Papa was crazy, right? They did such a good song with the videography, and then I think that same year, my friend was getting married in Lagos, so I went to Lagos. I went to Lekki, Victoria Island, and like I was hoping that maybe one person played like a Ugandan song. There was not one Ugandan song I had. And then I went to Kenya, and then the song they played was Chameleon Songs, Jamila, because they were like Swahili speaking, right? So I think from there I was like, I want to do something that like really promoted like Ugandan music, right? And then naturally I started Sabula, and that's how I got into DJing in the first place. I wasn't really a DJ, but I was like, every time I want something to like do a mix for me, I basically have to jango or mixing it, and then I started hanging with my guy Poji, right? And then he got into
1: Poji. Yeah, he played for me when I was in there.
0: Yeah. So he like kind of he taught me how to DJ, and then just over time, so we had something called like Mix Fridays. Like every Friday, we were like putting like the songs that were out and stuff. But like people weren't quite reacting to it the way that I just wanted to see, so we kind of stopped doing that. So I'm still trying to find a different way of like communicating to people, like the vibe and excitement. And I think Josh is doing a good job. I think like 2 years ago, like the top 5 songs in Uganda were all from like West African artists, and now I recently saw a post like Yo was like number 1, and I think maybe this time was like number 3. Another song was like so something that Josh was doing that's like our Uganda. Like
2: me too, I'm doing a good job. I'm promoting Impere.
0: So I got Lijo. You are on Impere Master. If you want to go viral, you did that challenge with the number 1 daily bundle, but like Nechi Masha Kapeke Eke.
4: Yeah.
0: Challenge that I'm devil.

0: It's 26 to 1 p.m. You're listening to the Energy Offset on Energy Radio on 106.5. Unimbabazi, Rick Mann, DJ Cross is here. And we've got two guys in the building. First of all, the merch. Where can we get this merch that you guys are wearing? It looks nice. It can't just be for just you guys.
1: So the jazze, the Uganda jazze, I think, I don't know if it's threaded apparel or something. I don't know. But every time I wear it, wear this, people ask me, and then for me, Sawula ngabulijo tuyino mjozi guafe.
0: Aba guagala tukusange wa. This is... Obasi guaba fans just for the players. Temuina fan version. Just the player version only.
1: I really like the jazzy game in Uganda. So many people with like different brands. Bakula jazzes are with Zakavi. So if you believe in yourself, put your stuff out. We made this as samples then for me. Like I have a higher bar for like quality. So this is just a sample. I think something is still missing.
0: Yeah.
1: So I'm still like.
0: So we should expect maybe very, very soon.
1: In the future.
0: Okay. I hear you. Now I want to talk about something that is from your area, from the US, and yes, the US Open is, it's been ongoing for quite a number of days now. We saw mixed doubles earlier in the week, I think on Wednesday, which for us here was Thursday morning, I believe. Jakub Mensik won, and Karolina Mukova, their Czech pair, they won the mixed doubles. I think for me, my prediction had been Carlos Alcaraz, who's world number two, as well as Serena Williams, who's now back to tennis. I thought they would make it all the way till the end, but they stopped at quarterfinals, which is a bit disappointing, but it is well. We'll still continue to see them. For Carlos Alcaraz, is one of the biggest talking points for the US Open this time around for the singles, because he's back after a four-month break, which in tennis is a very, very long time. They're literally playing every weekend. They don't get to rest the entire year. So 4 months is a very, very long time. But he's back now to defend his US Open title. And then for the women's side, women's number one, Aryna Sabalenka, is also back to defend her title. So let's wait and see where that goes. There's a lot to look forward to. The women's final will be on September 12th. The men's final the following day on September 13th. Of course, with like the time zones and stuff here, it could be 14th September in the morning, but we'll talk about those as the days go. The singles action, most of the exciting stuff is starting tomorrow, to be fair. So there's a lot to look forward to. Some of the biggest names in there. The men's world number one is not going to be involved, Yannick Sinner, the Italian, because he injured his wrist and he's going to be out for quite a while. They said he might be back like at the end of September. So he'll be one of the names that we miss this time around. But there are big names still to look forward to. Coco Gauff, Mira Andreeva, Karolina Mukova, Iga Swiatek. There's many big names to look forward to. Also for the men's side, Carlos Alcaraz, who I already mentioned, he had back to defend his title, Ben Shelton, Novak Djokovic even. And if he gets to win this, by the way, he's been looking for this 25th Grand Slam title for a long time. And if he makes it happen, because of experience, guys, those are the two guys you'd most of our predictions go to, either Carlos Alcaraz or Novak Djokovic, who beats him by experience. Yeah. He's like in his late 30s. Yeah. Carlos is like 24. So, yeah, he could beat him because of experience. Yeah. But Carlos could also beat him because he's younger. So there's that to look forward to for the men's singles. Yeah.
1: For me, I'm rooting for everybody black.
0: Don't do it.
1: Nicola, Huhu, Jovic, like for me, I think some of these sports have like...
0: You're a Coco Gauff guy.
1: Coco Gauff,
0: yeah,
1: the Williams,
0: yeah,
1: Lewis Hamilton,
0: yeah.
1: For me, like Formula One was like, I didn't know what Formula One was,
0: yeah,
1: until like I watched the Netflix Drive to Survive, and I was like, the baddest guy in the whole world is black, and I've been hooked since.
0: Do you know who he's dating now?
1: I'm so disappointed. he just took all the ribs that he had and just threw it away.
2: That Chicoco. Oh! This Pepsi. That burger. This Pepsi. That chill. This Pepsi. Whether it's crunchy or mushy, meals are better with Pepsi. 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

0: It's the Energy Offside on Energy Radio on a 6.5. Winnie Mbabazi, DJ Cross. And it's only, what, 15 minutes left to 1 p.m. Time goes by so fast when you're having a good time, man. But it is well. There's a lot that we needed to put into these 2 hours. And if you were not part of us in just a, you know, just a few minutes ago and you missed any part of the show, head over to our social media platforms, Energy's Instagram and TikTok. And our guy Intel will have everything there for you, maybe about the UPL or the EPL, our predictions for match day 2. All of that good stuff is up there. I just spoke about the US Open a couple minutes ago. And now I want to tell you what's going on in Italy. Do you know what's going on in Italy? Hey, the Italian Grand Prix is on this weekend. You might remember last weekend we were at Zandvoort in the Netherlands. We thought the home hero, Max Verstappen of Red Bull, especially after just signing his contract to continue with Red Bull for the next couple of years. Before that, we thought, you know, he's the guy that's going to come and win the Dutch Grand Prix. Yeah, he didn't even finish, man. Let me tell you. Me, when he crashed, I said, I think I'm done. I think my business here is over. Then I just started watching. You know how you watch, but you are washing dishes, but you are what? That, when Max crashed, that's how I watched the rest of the race last weekend. Anyway, Lando Norris of McLaren, the reigning world champion, actually, who won it last year. It was his first one. He happens to be the guy who eventually has won last two races. He was followed by Kimi Antonelli and George Russell in that order from the other two are from Mercedes. And now the reigning Formula One world champion Lando Norris has extended his contract with McLaren until at least 2030. So it should be an exciting future for him. He'll be about 30 years old then. 31, around there. He'll be around that age. And excuse me, the thing about Formula One, though, and what's good about it is that it's not really a thing where you can say it's like an age thing. Mm. We still have guys like Fernando Alonso, who, by the way, we don't know what his future looks like for 2027 at Aston Martin. We don't know if he's going to change teams, if he's staying, if he's going to be staying with on the team, and we're going to have the same team we've had from years prior, him alongside Stroll. We're waiting to see what happens with him and Aston Martin. He's about, what now, 45, I think. Wow. So, yeah, I mean, it's not like you're running around a pitch or anything. Mm. Yeah, as long as you're really good at what you're doing. He must be the oldest on the grid right now. But there's also Valtteri Bottas, whose birthday, I think, was yesterday or the other day. Lewis Hamilton is now 40, what? He's in his early 40s. So there's a couple guys who are much older than the rest of the pack. But anyway, where was I? I digress. This weekend, we are at Monza for the Italian Grand Prix. One would think the leader at the moment, the leader of the board, he's about 59 points ahead of the two guys following him, were Lewis Hamilton of Ferrari and George Russell, his teammate of Mercedes. Unfortunately for Kimi, he got a penalty, at Zandvoort. And he would have to serve that penalty this weekend. So that means he won't start at the front of the grid because of that penalty. He is going to find himself in a very difficult situation because those 59 points are points that these guys that are following you, they can catch up very, very quickly in just a matter of races. You don't want to risk something like that. So he's very unlikely to win in Monza, which would be sad because it's his home, not his home race, because he doesn't drive for Ferrari. Ferrari are the ones who are at home as a team, but he drives for Mercedes. So for him, he's Italian, so it would be his home. Like how Max was in the Netherlands last weekend, that kind of thing. Anyway, he's very unlikely to win in Monza. Ferrari will have a lot of support, obviously, from there's something they call their fan base. So they'll have a lot of supporters who'll be supporting the home team, Ferrari. Can they make it happen? We don't know. So, who do you expect to win, sir? Or are you also rooting for anyone black who is just one person? Lewis Hamilton.
1: Hey, since Max is not there, of course. Hamilton will hammer it.
0: Max is there. Who has said he's not there? He just might crash like last time, but he will be there. Anyway,
1: it's so hard for him to win.
0: But let's wait and see what happens this weekend. My money is on one of the home heroes. I think it might be Lewis Hamilton. We might see him win this time around, especially for Ferrari. They've had a decent car this season. It's not like how things were so horrible last season. So with all that home support for the team, he might pull off something. Or maybe his teammate, Charles Leclerc, but we wait and see what happens.
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1: What up? 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

0: vocals, energetic performance from a hot bee on stage to the hot ones in crowd. 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

0: When a woman loves a man, she loves that man. 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
0: 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We're turning it up. From Bujumbura to Kigali, Nairobi to Dar es Salaam and Kampala, we're taking over with the biggest countdown. 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
3: If there's anything we can always be sure of, is that the top 20 will keep us company every Saturday afternoon. And here we go. Good afternoon, East Africa, and welcome on board. This is the top 20. And if you need a reminder from last week's top three, here we go. Number three coming from Major, Mboka is the title.
4: Mini hustler, ujaijua, neza uza ice, kakuna mvua.
3: Jose Chameleon sticking at number two last week with the affair. And number one,

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1: Starting off our top 20 for this week is definitely the new mom. She had a baby just a few weeks ago and definitely still on her maternity leave. Her name is Zuchu and she's with Ibra on this one. Wakika is the title. I don't know if you remember, but last week this was playing at number 13. And today moving very many steps further, or almost leaving the countdown, if I would say, playing at number 20. The top 20.

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On number 17 is a new entry to the countdown. It's Shafi and Ele. Ninde is the title. I was speaking to my friend Ele a few days ago, and he said something that was so funny. So there was a video that he posted on his Instagram stories, a video of him and R&B singer Neo. And I told him, make sure he does not teach you how to keep four women all at once. Because we all know the history and background of Neo and his dating life. He has four girlfriends that are very comfortable with each other, and they move just the five of them all together, including their husband. So I jokingly told LA, make sure he does not teach you how to keep four women. And LA said, actually, that's what I want to learn from him. Super funny. But LA is on the countdown with Shafi, and the title of this one is Ninde. There are very many nice places in Burundi, but today let's specifically speak about Rusizi National Park in Burundi. And this is Karibu East Africa. Rusizi National Park is the most famous national park in Burundi. It is a reserve as well, and also the most visited national park in Burundi because of its rich variety that inhabits wildlife. Crocodiles, what

0: dominating the wild vegetation. And then, Rusizi National Park is located 15 kilometers the northwest of Bujumbura, a few kilometers to the border with DRC Congo. The Bujumbura-Uvira Highway crosses the park, dividing the park into two sections. Rusizi National Park, Burundi, can be accessed through various routes and roads. It can be accessed by road and by airline, basing from Democratic Republic of Congo, Bukavu, or Rwanda via airlines to Burundi International Airport in Bujumbura, the capital city. There are very many various safari lodges. If you're looking for a place to stay, Rusizi has very beautiful hotels. It has beautiful accommodation that are trusted by local safari companies. The larger part of the park lies in the eastern bank of Rusizi River, and then the smaller part forms the delta of Rusizi at the entrance point of Lake Tanganyika. As a tourist, you definitely enjoy a lot in this park. You can explore various unique species of flora and fauna, and the environment also supports the existence of unique species. Wildlife species in Rusizi National Park include hippos, there's antelopes, there's monkeys, there's very many colorful birds if you love to watch birds. What is this thing they use to watch birds? What is it called? The one they place on the eyes. Binoculars, that one. You will need it if you need to watch a very colorful bird. Let me tell you something interesting but scary at the same time. There is a crocodile that lives in Rusizi. The crocodile's name is Gustav, an enormous man-eating crocodile that has for decades haunted the Rusizi and the northern shores of Lake Tanganyika, where the river flows, and it can be viewed on a boat cruise. This crocodile is too large, because a normal large crocodile typically measures something over 20 feet. But Gustav supposedly reaches 30 feet. Some people who have seen him claim he is 40 feet. I'm not sure he's a man. Tis to tell, that is. Locals describe how he has devoured fisherman after fisherman, swimmer after swimmer. And during one raid, they claim he ate up more than 300 people and still seemed hungry at the end of it all. So you need to visit this reptile village. But the plan is to ring fence him someday with some barbed wire and a giant pool inside where he can live.
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13: When I wake up in the morning, kijua cha usoni, mapenzi ya jikoni, mapenzi ya jioni, mshike wako mwangalie, mwambie ya moyoni.

0: and we are currently at our number 13. This one is coming in from Kampala, Uganda, coming in from the rapper and star boy. His name is Fik Famaker. You might remember Fik from songs like Siaka that were on the countdown. Now he's returning to the countdown, but with a solo project. Sejua is the title. I love this jam. It's going crazy on TikTok. The part where he says, Manabola Saka Martinelli. If you're a fan of Saka or Martinelli, this one should definitely be nice and good for you to listen to. And if you listen to this jam very carefully, you realize it has a major kind of production because it was produced by Major. So I'm loving the fact that Fik Famaker is getting out of his comfort zone and working with producers outside of Kampala. And I want to think that this jam has a Siaka touch to it. But well, you tell me. The hashtag is EA Top 20, just in case you want to throw in a tweet. My name is Prima Simwe. Good afternoon.
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1: Yeah, yeah.
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Number 8 last week, and I'm moving on to number 11 this week on the countdown. I'm not supposed to be doing this, but I'll do it because I care for you guys. So this jam has lost its number 8 spot from last week to Rayvanny. What song from Rayvanny? We are about to find out. I hope that by now you're enjoying your Bell Citrus and also enjoying listening to the countdown. We are getting closer to our number 1 or even the second half of the countdown. If you joined the countdown just now, let's go back to where it began at number 20, just so we can be on the same page. If you missed it, Zuchu and Ibra started off the countdown today.

Chris Easy and King James at number 12. 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
0: 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Latinaika. Chop Chop is the title.

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0: This young man is a very, very talented songwriter and singer from Kampala, Uganda. He's had a fair share. He's struggled with a few things. He speaks about his drug addiction journey. And now onto a very sober mind and doing what he loves to do, which is music. Dr. Brain with the Bicha Ganye at number 6, a hustler's anthem. I don't know if there is a hustler that is not loving this song. So in case you don't understand Luganda, Dr. Brain is singing about blessings basically and God. And he's telling God, if my blessings are taking forever, if my blessings are taking long, then at least bless my siblings. And I want to think he was referring to friends as well, because it's a common thing in Uganda for, you know, people just say Baganda Bange when they are just friends. But yeah, is this something you would do? Would you ask God to bless your friends if your blessings are taking too long? Or are you too selfish to ask God for that? I have my friend Willie Nkia standing by to give us some tea from Tanzania and Nairobi. Hi, Willie. I missed you. How have you been? And how is Tanzania?
1: Hi Prim, Mambo VP, I hope you are doing amazing. Mimi niko poa kabisa, everything is good on this side. This is Willie Inkia from the Play Breakfast Club, right here on Play 102.9, broadcasting across Dar es Salaam and Zanzibar, Tanzania. Well, okay, if you hear my voice, you know it's time for a quick roundup of updates on the entertainment and culture across Tanzania and Kenya. Sasa tuanze na Tanzania bwana. Hamisa Mobeto, Tanzania's socialite businesswoman, she has spoken up about cyberbullying. You know, we all know how the internet can be a beautiful place, but also a terrible place. So, mrembo huyu Hamisa Mobeto amefunguka kuhusu kuchoshwa na cyberbullying pamoja na harassment that she and her innocent family face almost weekly. Yani kila siku wanasumbuliwa. Calling out top media personalities, Hamisa has warned that public figures have a breaking point and pleaded that, yamani, for her mental health, kwamba, please, behind every screen, kuna mtu mwenye hisia, familia na maisha yake, sio kila kitu ni content. She basically spoke kwamba, yamani, it's time that we respect these public figures and not use just their life as content, because sometimes mentally it does affect them. Now, still on social media, famous content creator Kiredio and his girlfriend V Dollars have broken up and it turns a bit messy. The internet kukweli bado tunashangaa, because we were not expecting them to break up, but now it's getting messy because this popular content creator Kiredio and his ex-partner V Dollars, mambo kukweli yamezidi kuwa ya moto following intense cheating and physical abuse allegations is a leak online by both parties. Kiredio has taken it to social media to plead with his fans, akiwaomba radhi na kuwasi wasimshambulie V Dollars mtandaoni. But his defense statement didn't stop the backlash. V Dollar has firmly slammed the door on any hopes of a reunion or kurudisha mapenzi yao, responding to fans on Instagram stating kwamba, he will never be my man again. Now, Mama Dangote, the mother of Diamond Platnumz, has been spotted lavishly shopping, doing a shopping spree in some of the big brands. So, of course, it's very hard to talk about Bongo luxury without mentioning the first lady of WCB, Mama Dangote, who is currently trending for her lavish spending. Diamond Platnumz's mother was spotted online flaunting incredibly expensive designer items, including high-end Christian Dior packages, pure gold, ambazo alipewa na mtoto wake. Lakini hii inakuja tu baada ya wiki chache Diamond aliweka wazi kuwa mali zake zote zimeandikwa kwa jina la mama yake, making it clear that cash is never a problem and us netizens, we are all completely amazed by her lifestyle. Well, she raised that son and the son is making money. Why can't she spend it? Spend it, Mama Dangote. Enjoy. Babyface hame revealed

0: Mane, tomorrow Babyface reveal Yamtoto wa Juma Jux and Prissy. It has broken the internet. The R&B sensation Juma Jux and his gorgeous partner Prissy have finally broken the internet and left East African fans, basically African fans, in absolute awe. Kwa mara ya kwanza kabisa, the private couple has officially revealed the stunning face of their beautiful baby to the public. Kwa kweli tulisubiri sana kuona huyu mtoto. And social media comments are currently flooding with, of course, wengi wakishangilia wakisema mtoto amefanana kabisa na baba yake. The viral video has garnered a lot of views right now as we are speaking. And we're just proud uncles and aunties in the internet. Now, on our last story of Tanzania is that Miss Universe, of course, the sashing ceremony ilifanyika, and girls look beautiful. It happened at a hotel here at Leisure Plaza Bahari Beach, and the national director, Milene Magese, made a surprise decision to add an extra finalist, making it a total of 21 contestants, moving to the grand finale. Well, well, well, we are excited to see the final that will happen on September 5th at Superdome. And our very own Jolly was there to cover the event, and it was beautiful. Now, let's go to our neighbors, majirani zetu, Kenya. Charlene Ruto, fiance, flexes massive wealth online. We all know one of the biggest stories that happened between Tanzania and Kenya ni the engagement lofanyika between Isaiah Yunge and Charlene Ruto, who's the president's daughter of Kenya. So we're still on that Kenya First family, story, and we're all following up. So Charlene Ruto, Tanzanian fiance Isaiah Yunge, is flexing serious wealth on social media. Kijana huyo amewaacha watu wengi vinywa wazi after posting a viral video showcasing his massive herd of cattle drinking from a windy river. So the cinematic video kwa kweli may capture the golden hour and has caused a massive debate among East African. And regarding his true net worth, tuache umbea tuende kufuatilia his net worth. We're all curious. And speaking of the first family as well, George Ruto shut down online marriage proposal. So George Ruto has officially put an end to all the wild online matchmaking and hopeful marriage requests from female admirers after content creator Teacher Sheila made a very public marriage proposal on social media. The president's son visited her Westland school while supporting her ongoing community projects. He dropped a massive bombshell confirming that yeye tayari ana bibi. He has somebody. Yes, George is officially off the market, leaving thousands of hopeful admirers wakiwa wamevunjika mioyo kabisa kwenye mitandao ya kijamii. Pole ladies, but I am available. And that's all for your updates on entertainment in Tanzania and Kenya. I am Willie Inke from the Play Breakfast Club, the show right here on Play 102.9 in Dar es Salaam and Zanzibar. Prim, back to you. See ya next time.
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0: taking over East Africa with the biggest hits. 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

0: number one. And today, losing its spot to I don't know who, but we're about to find out, is playing at number two. His name is Imbosso. Bukujero is the title. We'll go back to our number five, just in case you missed our top five. Number five came in from Nandi and Imbosso. Itabaza definitely played at number four, keeping its spot from last week, actually. Jose Chameleon at number three, and Imbosso at number two.
1: This is the biggest song in EA right now, number one.
0: And guess who is pulling up at number one on the countdown? It's Major. The title of this one is Mboka. Mboka last week was playing at number three, skipping number two all the way to the most prestigious position on this countdown, which is number one. Major, enjoy, and I'll see you guys next Saturday. Take care and drink a Bell Citrus.

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You know what it is? 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

0: 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Yeah, yeah. Okay. 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

0: vocals, energetic performance from a hot bee on stage to the hot ones in crowd. 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

0: Everything you want to do, please do it today and do it now. It could be falling in love. It could be starting a career. It could be anything that you want to do. Please, I want to encourage you that do it now, because tomorrow is not guaranteed.
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It's just MC, you know, we're doing exactly 17 after 7. And this is Bang Bang. Every single Saturday, we turn up in the show. We turn up with good music, giving you some reggae vibes coming from She Money the Beautiful. You know, we know it. This reminds me of Bassa Wine, which is going to be happening on the 16th of September. Strictly dancers, strictly reggae, Jamaican, Kingston. If you love,

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0: All right. Ladies and gentlemen, let's give it up for the one and only Kite in a party.
1: Hey, what's popping, Uganda? What's popping, Kampala? Yeah, yeah. It's your boy K. We in the building. Let's turn it up.
0: Ladies and gentlemen, all over from Lagos, Nigeria to Kampala, Uganda. We got Kite in the house. If you're listening, Energy Radio 106.5 FM, this is the person who will sound for you. I just want to be with you. We're going to get there. Because that's my favorite song.
2: Yeah.
0: And we've been seeing this man doing a lot of things from social media to Nigeria to international countries, everywhere, anywhere. And he's in Uganda today. He's in studio today. So I'm going to be having to ask him a few questions. Exactly why he's in Uganda today. That's the first question I'm going to begin with. Why are you in Uganda? Because this is a surprise. I didn't know you would be here, but then we have a host here in Uganda called Urban Rasib, who is one of the best. He's going to be celebrating 10 years in the game.
1: Okay, pronounce it. Urban what?
0: Urban Ratibu.
1: Okay, because I was thinking that wasn't the right pronunciation. Urban Ratibu, right?
0: Yeah. Urban Ratibu, yeah. Yeah, he's going to be celebrating 10 years. And what he did was like...
1: He's going to be celebrated in 10 years?
0: Yeah, he's celebrating 10 years in the game.
1: Okay.
0: So I saw him on a poster. I saw you on his poster.
1: Yeah.
0: And then I was like, I couldn't wait to meet you in studio. I couldn't wait to meet you in Uganda. Ooh. So tell us, how do you find Uganda? What should we expect from you during your stay here?
1: First of all, free shmurk, free little duck.
0: Okay.
1: As you know.
0: Uh-huh.
1: And just expect happiness, expect vibe, expect reality and greatness, yeah.
0: Okay. Yeah, that's great. I remember my first time to learn about you was I saw a post from Sydney Toka. Is it the one that discovered you, right?
1: Yeah.
0: Okay, I saw a post from Sydney Talkers like, man, there's a new guy on the block. You can't wait to listen to this guy's music. He's really good. And indeed, he didn't lie. You have so your vocals are really, really good. Your performances are really good. And we can't wait to see you perform.

0: Uganda. So where are you going to perform?
1: Thank you so much. In Uganda. I'm performing at Nomad Kampala.
0: Okay.
1: Like you said, Urban Ratibu. So, you know, it's my second time in Uganda, and I hope
0: this really,
1: time better than last time.
0: Yeah. So when are you performing? Tonight or tomorrow?
1: Oh, tomorrow.
0: Oh, tomorrow, right?
1: Tomorrow. That's 30th?
0: Yeah, yeah, exactly. Yeah,
1: tomorrow, 30th at Nomad Kampala. All the sexy ladies, come out. Come and meet your husband. I'm your city, man.
0: Relax, relax. So, Kate, have you tasted any Ugandan meals so far? Have you tasted any Ugandan food?
1: Nah, not yet, but I want to try some.
0: Yeah, you should try some Ugandan food. Oh, mm-hmm. How about the women?
1: I'm going to try.
0: Okay.
1: Just tell me what to try tomorrow. Tell me what to try.
0: I think you should try a Rolex.
1: A Rolex?
0: Yeah, Rolex.
1: Rolex?
0: Yeah, Rolex.
1: Is it a watch?
0: It's not a watch. It's a signature food here.
1: Oh, Rolex.
0: Yeah, it's like, okay, in modern countries, they call it a wrap. But ours is not a wrap, but it's made like a wrap. Okay. You get eggs, you put them in the chapati. Do you know what a chapati is?
1: Nah.
0: You're going to find out. It's okay. Like a wrap. You like it. So you need to test the Rolex and then
1: Rolex.
0: You tell me. Yeah, a Rolex.
1: Right. No problem.
0: Ladies and gentlemen, we still have Kate in studio and we are turning up the party. Shimani on the threes and fours. You know it, know it. Energy, bang, bang, every Saturday. He's going to be giving us a few exclusives. He's going to be performing some good songs of his and you can't wait to listen. Let's get a party started right now. Shimani.
1: Waku baby, psycho mama. Let's go. It's Waku baby in the building. You know what time it is. Hey.

0: Voila. Ladies and gentlemen, we have Cat in the house tonight.
1: Yes, sir.
0: Man, we used to have a bell in here. I don't know who took the bell. Right now, we'll be ringing some bell for you. All right, ladies and gentlemen, Cat is going to be turning up. He's going to be turning up at Nomad, and it's going to be massive. So please, you need to get your tickets right now and turn up. Actually, the entrance is going to be free, but then we shall be having some type of reservations. We have gold, we have platinum, we have silver. Gold will be 2M, platinum will be 2.5, and silver will be 1.2. Of course, gold would come with 2 Blue Swift, 1 Champagne, 1 Platter, 6 Red Bull. And then platinum would come with 2 Blue Swift, 2 Champagne, 6 Red Bull. That is 2.5M. Those are the packages. We have silver, 1 Blue Swift, 1 Mattel versus VS, 1 liter, and 6 Red Bull. That is 1.2. It's going to be 10 years of Urban Retibu at Nomad tomorrow, ladies and gentlemen. It's going to be massive. And if you love Nigerian music, if you love good music, if you love to listen to good vocals, please, I can't wait for you to come and see Kate performing. About now, we're still on 106.5 FM.
1: No. It's not if you love good music. If you love Kate, if you love Wako songs, if you love love songs, if you love Kate's love song, come out.
0: Yeah.
1: For Kate tomorrow.
0: Yeah, for Kate tomorrow. But also, Kate has good music. So please, if you love good music and if you love Kate, so please come through and we have a good time.
1: And if you love Nomad Kampala.
0: Exactly.
1: Yeah, and if you love Urban Ratibu, come out tomorrow, man.
0: All right. Mm-hmm. And as you read at the beat of the moment, we're going to be coming back in a minute. Kate is still in studio. Let's turn up.
1: Let's do it.

0: All right. Ladies and gentlemen, we're still chilling with Kat in a party tonight. I'm going to be asking you, actually, this is something I ask almost every musician I meet here. Should we expect any new projects from you when you go back home to Nigeria?
1: Oh, yeah. My album, Richard Waku, coming
0: okay.
1: up.
0: Okay. Mm-hmm. Do you feature any artists on the album?
1: Couple.
0: Okay. From Nigeria, strictly all...
1: Around the world, man.
0: Yeah. It's a surprise, eh?
1: Uh-huh.
0: All right. Ladies and gentlemen, Kate is going to be performing at Nomad. Please, if you can turn up to Nomad tomorrow, reserve your table and let's have a good time. He's going to be performing all these good songs because he doesn't have a bad song, basically. And we can't wait to see you perform. I just want to thank you for coming through to Energy Radio Kampala.
1: Thank you for having me.
0: Thank you for loving us. Nomad, thank you for coming up. So, guys, tomorrow it is salary week. People are getting salary this week.
1: Yes,
0: please,
1: sir.
0: Please take that salary to Nomad tomorrow salary. And let us spend that salary.
1: Yes,
0: okay?
1: Sir.
0: Thank you for pulling up in the house.
1: Thank you for having me.
0: Big up on yourself, brother.
1: Let's go, gang.

0: Hey, my guy, can I get a light, please?
1: I got something better. I'm going to give you the best-tasting light.
0: What is this?
1: It's Casa Light. Come on, try it.
2: Try it.
0: This is actually the one.
1: Try the crisp and refreshing Casa Light. The best-tasting light. 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
0: Hey, where? I suga wana mani, hey, hey. 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
2: Ay, man.
0: Hey. I suga wana mani, hey, man.
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0: 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I suga man.
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1: Everything that worries you, my friend, does so because it has your attention. 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
1: 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NRG.
0: If it's not us, it's none of them. 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
1: So what's my bill?
0: No, don't worry about it. I got it.
1: Mm-hmm.
0: So what's your name?
1: Angelina,
0: don't worry about it. I got it.
1: Are you sure?
0: Yes, I am.
1: Okay. Thank you.
0: Of course. See you around.
1: Bye.

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killed or you killed. 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

0: Opinion is the cheapest commodity that everyone can have. 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

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Yeah. Bad man out and stunting. Kyle them tip like dumping. Girl with big, big jumping. 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

I wanna money. Oh, but in money. I'm in a box of a 10,000, 10,000, 10,000.

0: ewena imemuva ngoba usedriving ebathi uzimali phakathi ekapini unoxman phakathi edriving ayisuka ma
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2: 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So never stop. 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
1: What up? This is Travis Scott. I'm the one that introduced you to
0: Energy.
1: Right now.
0: The station that plays you the hits. Come on.

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I can't lose my temper, my members need me now. 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I put you down on some real without even trying. Put you down on some real without even trying. 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However I feel about it, it's just how I feel about it, you know what I'm saying? I ain't too much gotta do no explaining. What's going on? You know, I'm going on, you know what I mean? Hey, who this for?

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1: Hey. All the hits. Yeah. Everywhere you go. Tell your smart speaker to play
0: Energy Radio 106.5 FM, Kampala. Hey.
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